0: polls closing on a critical primary night. Kentucky, Georgia, Alabama, Pennsylvania, Idaho, and Oregon are all in the spotlight. And authorities in San Diego are still trying to determine a motive for yesterday's shooting at an Islamic center. Two teenage gunmen are believed to have killed three people. This is ABC News.
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6: Looking at your weather forecast for tonight, we have an 80% chance of rain, a low around 64, and a southeast wind. 40% chance of rain Wednesday, partly sunny, high near 80. 40% chance of rain Wednesday night with a low around 63. 80% chance of rain, high near 75 Thursday. 90% chance of rain, low around 63 Thursday night. Friday, we have a 60% chance of rain, high near 78. And Friday night, 50% chance of rain with a low around 64.
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1: John Party with Boots Off. He'll celebrate a birthday tomorrow. Now, this is the Girl Scouts of America doing this survey. So they surveyed girls ages 5 to 13 about AI assistants like Siri, Alexa, and ChatGPT. 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These friends are cooler, smarter, and funnier than their parents. 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

0: Zach Toff. It's called South of Sanity. Let's check some birthdays for the 19th of May. Country stars Shooter Jennings and Lainey Wilson are celebrating. So is Pete Townsend, Sam Smith, Kevin Garnett, Grace Jones, JoJo Siwa from YouTube fame, Michael Shea from Saturday Night Live also celebrating today. If it's your special day, happy birthday. I hope all your birthday wishes come true.
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3: Looking at your weather forecast for tonight, we have an 80% chance of rain, a low around 64, and a southeast wind. 40% chance of rain Wednesday, partly sunny, high near 80. 40% chance of rain Wednesday night with a low around 63. 80% chance of rain, high near 75 Thursday. 90% chance of rain, low around 63 Thursday night. Friday, we have a 60% chance of rain, high near 78. And Friday night, 50% chance of rain with a low around 64.
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0: Steven Wilson Jr. with his new track called Gary. Hello, my name is John Glenn. 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
1: ABC News, I'm Dave Packer. Key primary races tonight in Kentucky's closely watched House race. Incumbent Thomas Massey throws in the towel.
2: I have called and conceded the race. We've been honorable the whole time, and we're going to stay that way.
1: Conceding defeat to projected winner Ed Gelrin. And in the Georgia Republican Senate primary this hour, with 28% of precincts reporting, Trump-endorsed Mike Collins leads Derek Dooley 41-28%. Alabama, Pennsylvania, Idaho, Oregon also holding primaries today. In New York City, it's believed a heavy truck dislodged the manhole cover, after which a 56-year-old mother and grandmother fell to her death into that hole, stepping out of her parked SUV. The Justice Department today issued an addendum to its sweeping settlement to end President Trump's lawsuit against the IRS that would bar the government from conducting audits of tax returns filed by Trump, his family, and their companies. This is ABC News.
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9: Looking at your weather forecast for tonight, we have an 80% chance of rain, a low around 64, and a southeast wind. 40% chance of rain Wednesday, partly sunny, high near 80. 40% chance of rain Wednesday night with a low around 63. 80% chance of rain, high near 75 Thursday. 90% chance of rain, low around 63 Thursday night. Friday, we have a 60% chance of rain, high near 78. And Friday night, 50% chance of rain with a low around 64.
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0: New music from John Morgan. It's called Kid Myself. Jordan Davis and Kenny Chesney coming up here in just a moment. And we are 33 days away from Father's Day. Father's Day is Sunday, June 21st. To get you ready for Father's Day, here is another Father's Day dad joke. Those who get too big for their britches will be exposed in the end.
1: Alzheimer's disease is often thought of only in terms of its later stages. A new campaign, This Is Alz, is helping share stories of people living with the earlier stages of the disease. Healthy Women CEO Beth Badalino shares more.
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0: Chris Jansen with the new one called Me and a Beer. Hello, my name is John Glenn. Now, the government has released stats on the most common first names in America based on data collected during the census in 2020. The top 10 names at number one, Michael, John, James, David, Robert. They round out the top five. At number six is William. Mary is seven. Maria, eight. Daniel, nine. Joseph, 10. Those are the most popular names in the U.S., according to the census back in 2020.
1: 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Sorry to ruin your day. 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
3: Southwest Arkansas weather.
4: Looking at your weather forecast for tonight, we have an 80% chance of rain, a low around 64, and a southeast wind. 40% chance of rain Wednesday, partly sunny, high near 80. 40% chance of rain Wednesday night with a low around 63. 80% chance of rain, high near 75 Thursday. 90% chance of rain, low around 63 Thursday night. Friday, we have a 60% chance of rain, high near 78. And Friday night, 50% chance of rain with a low around 64.

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0: Kane Brown, that's his new one called Woman. Let's check some entertainment history for the 19th of May. On television, we saw Glee for the first time, the 19th of May, 2009. Movies, oh, one of my favorites, Roadhouse. It made its debut on this day, 1989. There was a double feature, Die Hard with a Vengeance, number three in that franchise. Braveheart for Mel Gibson, 19th of May, 1995 for both of those movies. Star Wars The Phantom Menace debuted in 1999. Shrek 2 in 2004. Star Wars Revenge of the Sith, it debuted on this day, 2005. The Da Vinci Code with Tom Hanks, 2006. An Alien Covenant, this is number 5 in that franchise. It debuted the 19th of May, 2017. That's entertainment history.
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1: ABC News, I'm Dave Packer. A number of key races tonight in Kentucky. Incumbent Congressman Thomas Massie has conceded the primary race after most reporting districts showed Trump-endorsed challenger Ed Gelrein winning. In Georgia, Lieutenant Governor Burt Jones and healthcare billionaire Rick Jackson have advanced to the June 16th Republican runoff for governor. And Trump-endorsed candidate Georgia State Representative Houston Gaines is expected to prevail in the Republican primary for Georgia's 10th congressional district. The Justice Department barring the IRS from investigating past actions of President Trump, his oldest sons, and their companies. This follows the Justice Department's new fund, $1.8 billion in taxpayer money to compensate Trump allies, potentially going to January 6 rioters who attacked police officers. Vice President J.D. Vance defending the program.
2: Let's turn the page on this thing that we did under the last administration where we tried to throw people in prison because they had the wrong politics. Let's throw people in prison who broke the law.
1: This is ABC News.
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8: Looking at your weather forecast for tonight, we have an 80% chance of rain, a low around 64, and a southeast wind. 40% chance of rain Wednesday, partly sunny, high near 80. 40% chance of rain Wednesday night with a low around 63. 80% chance of rain, high near 75 Thursday. 90% chance of rain, low around 63 Thursday night. Friday, we have a 60% chance of rain, high near 78. And Friday night, 50% chance of rain with a low around 64.
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0: Cody Johnson, that's his latest, called The Fall. That's on his brand new album, Leather. Cody Johnson had a huge night Sunday on the ACM Awards. He won the Male Artist of the Year, and he also won Entertainer of the Year. Cody Johnson and his latest there, called The Fall. Dierks Bentley, Jason Aldean, the new artist Zach John King, straight ahead.
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3: 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Shooter Jennings and Lainey Wilson are celebrating birthdays. So is Pete Townsend. Sam Smith, NBA legend Kevin Garnett, model Grace Jones, JoJo Siwa, YouTube influencer also celebrating, and he's the Weekend Update host on Saturday Night Live, Michael Che. 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
5: Southwest Arkansas weather.
6: Looking at your weather forecast for tonight, we have an 80% chance of rain, a low around 64, and a southeast wind. 40% chance of rain Wednesday, partly sunny, high near 80. 40% chance of rain Wednesday night with a low around 63. 80% chance of rain, high near 75 Thursday. 90% chance of rain, low around 63 Thursday night. Friday, we have a 60% chance of rain, high near 78. And Friday night, 50% chance of rain with a low around 64.
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0: her self-titled CD, Ashley Cook, will be in our hands the 14th of August. Ashley Cook with a brand new track. My name is John Glenn. Thank you for being here. More country music on the horizon.
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1: ABC News, I'm Dave Packer. Six states holding midterm primaries today in Kentucky. Incumbent congressman was unseated by Trump-backed contender Ed Gallarine. Following Senator Bill Cassidy's defeat in Louisiana Saturday, Edward Massey is the latest Republican to be targeted by President Trump, Thomas Massey, to lose their seat in Congress. On the Senate side, ABC News projects that Trump-backed Congressman Andy Barr will win the Republican primary, deciding who will succeed Republican Senator Mitch McConnell. Authorities revealing new details on the deadly attack at an Islamic center in San Diego, describing two teenage gunmen who they say charged into the facility in body armor and multiple weapons, killing three people.
2: We have just learned from sources that a person previously reported the 18-year-old suspect in this case, and police made contact with him. They were reported that he was interested in extremism and mass casualty attacks.
1: ABC's Trevor Alton, San Diego. Farewell to Schlitz beer. Final batch will be brewed in Wisconsin this weekend. This is ABC News.
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8: Looking at your weather forecast for tonight, we have an 80% chance of rain, a low around 64, and a southeast wind. 40% chance of rain Wednesday, partly sunny, high near 80. 40% chance of rain Wednesday night with a low around 63. 80% chance of rain, high near 75 Thursday. 90% chance of rain, low around 63 Thursday night. Friday, we have a 60% chance of rain, high near 78. And Friday night, 50% chance of rain with a low around 64.
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0: Low Cash and their brand new song called Wrong Heart. My name is John Glenn. Father's Day is 33 days away. Father's Day is Sunday, June 21st. In honor of Father's Day, here is a dad joke. Those who get too big for their britches will be exposed in the end.
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0: Luke Combs, it's called Be By You. That is brand new music from him. Last weekend, Luke Combs received an honorary degree in music from Appalachian State University. When he left the campus, he was 21 credits short of a degree. He has gone on to be one of the biggest stars in country music, and they gave him that honorary degree recently. Congrats to Luke Combs. Dasha, Bailey Zimmerman, Toby Keith, music headed this way.
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2: Looking at your weather forecast for tonight, we have an 80% chance of rain, a low around 64, and a southeast wind. 40% chance of rain Wednesday, partly sunny, high near 80. 40% chance of rain Wednesday night with a low around 63. 80% chance of rain, high near 75 Thursday. 90% chance of rain, low around 63 Thursday night. Friday, we have a 60% chance of rain, high near 78. And Friday night, 50% chance of rain with a low around 64.
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0: Bailey Zimmerman. It's called Chevy Silverado. Brand new music from him. My name is John Glenn, and I just want to say thank you so much for being here at this exact moment. I appreciate you listening. I hope you're having a wonderful time. And tomorrow is a day to celebrate. It's National Bee Day. Yes, let's recognize our pollinators that make our life so much better. National Bee Day tomorrow.
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0: That's the latest from Ian Munsick. It is Love is Blind on Pickle Jar Up All Night. So we're still basking in the glow of the ACMs. We would love to hear from you. What was your favorite moment? 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

0: That's the latest from Kevin Powers featuring Shaboozy. Okay, let's talk about Shania Twain finally getting to meet Shaboozy at the ACMs.
1: She said she wanted to.
0: She was very excited to meet him. I guess he's one of her favorite artists. And is it just me, or was there some chemistry?
1: There was some flirting. And he didn't know what to do. He looked lost.
0: I know.
1: Because, you know, she was kind of flirting.
0: I mean, can I call you Boozy? He's like, yes, ma'am.
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0: Pickle Jar up all night. It's Katie and Scott. Oh, Katie, the Waymo strike again. It's Waymo Wednesday.
1: Waymo Wednesday.
0: Okay, so you have a Waymo story. Go ahead.
1: You know, I'm pro-Waymo. You're anti-Waymo. Last night, I had to pick some family members up from the Nashville soccer game, and it was an absolute cluster of cars and cops trying to direct traffic.
0: It's nuts down there.
1: I didn't know what to do, but the Waymo totally followed it all. Like, totally wasn't stressed out.
0: It did not do that in Atlanta. So the Atlanta residents are saying they're getting stuck in cul-de-sacs.
1: Oh, no.
0: Now, living in Atlanta, there is a lot of them, and it's just a lot of circular. They'll get stuck, and a bunch of them will get stuck, and they just drive in circles.
1: Okay, every time I think about Waymos, though, this song goes through my head. A Waymo, a Waymo.
0: Should I put the dad joke in there? I think I should.
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0: would be, quote, forever barred from auditing Trump, his family, or their companies. Primaries in six states Tuesday. Kentucky Representative Thomas Massie lost his Republican House primary to President Trump picked Ed Gallrain. After his victory, Gallrain.
1: I want to thank President Trump for his support, his endorsement, and his counsel as I navigated this campaign, which is a journey of unto itself, and for his courageous leadership of our nation at this critical time.
0: New details emerging about Monday's deadly shooting at a San Diego Islamic center. Authorities say the security guard delayed the shooter on their way in, both of them engaging them in a gun battle so 140 children inside the mosque could go into hiding as police came. This is ABC News.
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1: 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In an addendum to the Justice Department's settlement of President Trump's lawsuit against the IRS, the Bureau

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Jacob Hackworth. That is called What Took You So Long. It's Pickle Jar Up All Night. I think one of my favorite ACM performances was Cody Johnson's version of Traveling Soldier. Mm-hmm. He just absolutely owned that stage. That was his night. Well, obviously it was Ella's night. On the May.

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1: ABC News, I'm Dave Packer. Six states holding midterm primaries Tuesday in Kentucky. Incumbent Congressman Thomas Massie was unseated by Trump-backed contender Ed Gallerein, who said after his victory,
2: "My focus is on advancing the president's and the party's agenda to put America first and Kentucky always."
1: The incumbent Massie, the latest Republican targeted by President Trump to lose their seat in Congress following Senator Bill

It's Pickle Jar Up All Night. Thank you for staying up all night with us on the way. We've got Alexander Pace and Kenny Chesney. Right now, it's Morgan Wallen. Don't wait. Pickle Jar Up All Night.

0: or their companies. Primaries in six states Tuesday. Kentucky Representative Thomas Massey lost his Republican House primary to President Trump picked Ed Gallrain. After his victory, Gallrain.
1: I want to thank President Trump for his support, his endorsement, and his counsel as I navigated this campaign, which is a journey of unto itself, and for his courageous leadership of our nation at this critical time.
0: New details emerging about Monday's deadly shooting at a San Diego Islamic Center. Authorities say the security guard delayed the shooter on their way in, both of them engaging them in a gun battle so 140 children inside the mosque could go into hiding as police came. This is ABC News.
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2: ABC News, I'm Dave Packer. 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

Hits number one song this week. Entertainer of the Year, Cody Johnson with The Fall. Coming up, we got Miranda Lambert, some Thomas Rhett and Jordan Davis with my favorite song, Ain't a Bad Life. Right now, it is the latest from Brantley Gilbert. It is Good Damn on Pit.

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0: this good?
1: On Pickle Jar Up All Night. Jason's buddy Luke Bryan has announced his fall farm tour dates. So September 17th, he's going to be in Latrobe, Pennsylvania. September 18th, he'll be in Millersport, Ohio. And September 19th, he will be in Brookston, Indiana.
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0: Doug's Pickle Jar up all night. Thank you for staying up all night with us. On the way, we got some Parker McCollum, Russell Dickerson. This is Zach John King. It's Get to Drinking. Pickle Jar up all night.
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0: It's Pickle Jar Up All Night. On the way, we've got Atlas, Russell Dickerson. Right now, it's the guy who I think had the coolest stage set at the ACMs.
1: He did.
0: It was right out of like 80s TNN. Ah, I'm so here for it. It's Zach Topps, South of Sanity. Pickle Jar Up All Night. Blame.

Jar up all night. It's Katie and Scott. I think he had one of the more interesting performances because he was out there on that center stage in the middle of the Coliseum that the ACMs. Plus, he was pretty excited. He won.

0: Pickle Jar up all night. It's Katie and Scott. Of course, tomorrow we're still going to have more ACM stuff as we do all week this week. Angie K, a suffragette, will join us in studio. And we will see you tomorrow. Say bye, Katie.
1: Bye-bye.

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1: ABC News, I'm Sherry Preston. A Republican congressman from Kentucky who questioned the policies of President Trump was beaten in a primary by a candidate endorsed by President Trump.
2: Thomas Massie voted against Trump's signature One Big Beautiful Bill Act. He voted to curtail Trump's military powers in Venezuela and in Iran. And most notably, and this was the big difference maker, he was the Republican architect behind that legislation compelling the release of the Epstein file.
1: ABC's Jay O'Brien on Capitol Hill. Trump also endorsing Texas Attorney General Ken Paxton over longtime Republican Senator John Cornyn a week before a runoff election there. Acting Attorney General Todd Blanch defending the $1.8 billion fund set up to go towards those who feel they've been targeted by the government. The Justice Department also issuing an order declaring the IRS is barred from ever auditing President Trump, his family, their companies, or from pursuing any past claims. This is ABC News.
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Jason Aldean, how far does a goodbye go? Happy Wednesday, everybody. It's Scott Gaines. Thank you so much for hanging around. Okay, let's make a deal. I've got Megan Maroney on the way. Trace Atkins here in just a second. And let's kick it off with the brand new Luke Bryan. What do you say? Country and she knows it. All right? Let's get it going. Turn it up.

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0: Lauren Elena and Chase Matthew, all my exes, had a great visit with her last weekend in Vegas. And of course, if you watched the ACM Awards, you saw her get super emotional introducing the Dan and Shay song, Say So, because everybody was friends with the guy that that song was written about. And that man's name was Ben Vaughn. He was a big, big music supporter in the city of Nashville, and he was a publisher. He worked for Sony Music. And it's just a sad situation. And all the artists in Nashville knew who he was because he was such a music guy and he knew all of them. So it was very hard on a lot of them. And obviously that's why the song was written. But listen, just know this. You hear that song, you're not alone. Remember, it's 988. Dial that number if you need somebody to talk to. And that is always important. Remember, you can text that number. You can call that number, 988.
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0: morning. You're listening to The Morning Ride on B99.5, live from the First National Insurance Studio on South 4th Street. I'm JP. She is the missus.
1: Good morning. Sorry. Good morning.
0: Choked her up there. Yeah, I was in her presence. She was just all, She felt like she saw Elvis again.
1: Is that what it was?
0: I guess it was. Okay. I don't know. Yesterday was Tuesday, and you know that little shower we had in the afternoon?
1: Mm-hmm.
0: I don't know exactly what time it happened. I know it was
1: lunch.
0: After 1.
1: Oh, okay.
0: Because I was back to the office from my meeting. But I know it was, it was before 3.
1: It was right around that time because the power flashed and everything. We almost lost power.
0: Okay. So somewhere between 1:30 and 3.
1: Mm-hmm.
0: Okay. And it rained for about, 30 minutes to 45 minutes?
1: Nice.
0: Hard.
1: Yeah.
0: Hard, you know.
1: Not even that long, I don't think.
0: Okay. We got over a half an inch in that little storm.
1: Really?
0: Yeah. I went out and checked.
1: But did it rain yesterday morning?
0: No, not to my knowledge. No, because when I checked it,
1: it
0: 7.
1: Rained all evening though. Because when I came to the honors and scholarship thing, it was raining.
0: It was raining then,
1: and when I left,
0: really,
1: yeah. So it rained most all evening.
0: Well, see, I napped, so I didn't know that, but I don't know if it did it at our house. I don't recall, but. With that being said, but in that little shower that we got there in the afternoon, over a half an inch. Because at 3 o'clock, I went and looked.
1: Yeah.
0: Around 3 o'clock. I went, it was over a half an inch of rain. I was like, wow. You know, because they were saying.
1: Hard.
0: Well, weren't they saying we were going to get anywhere from 3/4 to a half an inch?
1: A quarter to a half an inch.
0: Okay. Well, they got it right.
1: Yeah.
0: So that was pretty. That was pretty wild right there. Matter of fact, looking at the forecast, it looks like we don't have as much of a chance of rain today.
1: Not today.
0: It's dropped off quite a bit.
1: Tomorrow,
0: matter of fact. Thursday, Friday. Well, but it's going down. But it is going down.
1: I hope so for Friday.
0: So it is going down. Now it's down to Friday, 50%. So
1: it was like 70.
0: Yeah, it was like 70 or 80% there for a little while. So that's looking good. That's looking good. You went to the honors banquet last night. How was that?
1: It was good. I mean,
0: it wasn't really a banquet because you didn't get to eat.
1: No, it was no. I don't know why they called it a banquet, but
0: gotcha.
1: It was like a ceremony.
0: Awards presentation thingy.
1: Yeah.
0: So, do you remember how much money they all got?
1: Total together, it was like, I want to say 12 million.
0: Wow.
1: It was a bunch.
0: Okay.
1: It was a bunch.
0: Good job.
1: But of course, some of that is like, there were several kids that got scholarships, 2 and 3 scholarships from different schools.
0: Right.
1: So they would have to choose which one.
0: They'll
1: so
0: pick
1: that
0: the one they go to.
1: Yeah.
0: But...
1: So, and there was a bunch of them.
0: Really? Okay.
1: So there was one. The only one I can remember, where is McPherson School?
0: I'm not sure.
1: Or maybe that was the young man's name.
0: I'm not sure.
1: McPherson College? I just want to look real quick.
0: I'm not familiar with that.
1: McPherson College is in Kansas.
0: Okay.
1: He got a $187,000 scholarship.
0: Wow. Over 4 years.
1: Yes.
0: Okay.
1: That's the only one I remember because it was like the hugest amount.
0: Oh, wow.
1: And I don't remember the young man's name, but.
0: Wait.
1: But it was McPherson College. I thought
0: I
1: had that right. Yeah.
0: Well, that's pretty amazing.
1: And then the very last thing was the Arkansas Challenge.
0: Uh-huh.
1: Is that the lottery scholarship?
0: Yes. Uh-huh.
1: There was tons of them
0: right.
1: That got that. And, of course, that's everybody that makes a certain grade point average. Is that right?
0: You may be right.
1: Because everybody, all the kids that were there got it.
0: Okay.
1: And it was like $15,000 over 4 years for each.
0: Yes.
1: Each one.
0: Gotcha.
1: Jacob even got that.
0: Gotcha.
1: That's the only thing he got. But he didn't apply for anything.
0: Right.
1: Any kind of
0: that's
1: scholarships
0: true.
1: Or anything.
0: That's true.
1: But,
0: so if he wanted to go to school,
1: he does that
0: one.
1: Yeah.
0: So that's pretty cool. See, I didn't know how they did it. Now, did they say who the honor grads were?
1: Yeah. They went through the summa cum laude, the magna cum laude, the cum laude, and then the, yeah.
0: Who was a valedictorian?
1: A young lady. I'll mess it
0: Congratulations.
1: Up.
0: Congratulations.
1: It was a young lady. That's all I can tell you. Lady.
0: Okay.
1: She
0: okay.
1: had really long, beautiful hair. And I don't know her name.
0: Oh, okay.
1: I can't.
0: Awesome. Remember. Awesome.
1: And I'm trying to remember who was salutatorian. Oh, salutatorian was one of the basketball players. Scribner. Scribner, I uh-huh. think. I think.
0: Okay.
1: Don't
0: okay.
1: hold me to that, but I think she was.
0: Okay. Well, good. Good. Well, we know that her mom accepted the position at, I think it's Mountain View, Arkansas, mm-hmm. as the head girls basketball coach. So yeah. she'll be moving next year, but so will her daughter because she's going to college.
1: Yeah. Well, I thought about when I got in there, I was like, well, I could write a bunch of this down and we could, but I didn't take a pen.
0: Of course.
1: Because yeah. I didn't bring my purse in.
0: Well,
1: so.
0: but it was neat. You got to see, you know, how the, you know, all
1: Braden.
0: That.
1: Knatzer?
0: Yes.
1: The
0: yes.
1: one, you know, that we've rode back yeah, and forth with yeah. for all these years. He got a couple of scholarships.
0: Awesome. Awesome.
1: He got that.
0: Congratulations.
1: Yeah, he got the challenge scholarship yeah. and another one. So I thought that cool. was cool.
0: So some kids you knew that you were familiar with.
1: Yeah. Well, cool. I mean, the names, because a lot of them were the basketball players.
0: You knew them. Well, you've
1: well,
0: seen
1: I knew the
0: them.
1: Name, yeah.
0: Gotcha.
1: But they were all dressed up. They weren't in their
0: they weren't wearing. They weren't wearing their numbers.
1: No.
0: You didn't know who they were, did you?
1: But I got to say, I think the one that went away with the most awards and the most scholarships was Landon Tompkins.
0: Yeah, she's pretty
1: I mean,
0: pretty
1: she
0: special.
1: Got a ton of stuff.
0: Yeah. I noticed where Carson Kirby got a lot of scholarships.
1: Yeah, he got several. Yeah. Carson Chambers got
0: Carson
1: several.
0: Chambers.
1: Like I said, the Tollett. Girls, the twins.
0: Yes.
1: They got several things.
0: Cool. So you were pretty impressed with this class, huh?
1: Well, I mean, I just knew their names from gotcha. Watching them in basketball all and season, stuff. So.
0: And she says she doesn't follow sports.
1: Well, we talked about it so much, and that's and we true. Did go to some games.
0: We did. We did.
1: And we covered some games.
0: Yes, we did. Yes, you did.
1: So.
0: Man, you were pretty good at that.
1: But.
0: Somebody who's never even really watched a game.
1: Yeah.
0: You did really well.
1: Mm-hmm. But for as many scholarships as they had to give out and everything, they moved it on pretty good. Because it was 2 hours, maybe a few minutes longer.
0: Well, how many kids were they? I mean, did they say how many are in the class?
1: No.
0: Okay.
1: They did not.
0: Okay. Because, I mean, I heard someone say, oh, there's 253. There's not. I mean, there's only like 400 in the high school, you know,
1: yeah,
0: and that's three grades.
1: Any idea
0: that I think of? I don't know that. I am making these numbers up off the top of my head, so nobody hold that against me. But you know, I don't think there's more than 150 at the max. Yeah. You know, but this was a good night. I know it was a big night for a lot of places. Nashville had their senior awards ceremony. Derek's graduated last night, and I got to see Skylar.
1: I do have a question.
0: Or Sayer, excuse me, yes.
1: About the awards,
0: uh-huh.
1: scholarships. And this is just a question because I remember the young man, the Drew Walston
0: yes.
1: Memorial Scholarship.
0: Uh-huh. That went to Carson Kirby.
1: I thought that was Derek's.
0: They give out several.
1: Okay.
0: Yes.
1: Okay.
0: They give out several. They hold a lot of fundraisers, mm-hmm. Golf tournaments and things of that nature, and they try to share with, I think they may give out three.
1: Okay.
0: One for Nashville, Murfreesboro, and Derrick's, I think.
1: All right. I remember that young man, more. And I just, mm-hmm. yeah, I just yeah. wondered about
0: yes,
1: that.
0: Yes,
1: because he played, because I watched him play football uh-huh. in Derrick's.
0: That's correct.
1: So
0: he was the quarterback.
1: Yeah.
0: Left-handed pitcher. Just a really good kid.
1: Mm-hmm.
0: Grew up to be a pretty good young man and gave his life. It is Millie Sanchez is the valedictorian.
1: I started to say Sanchez, and I thought, no, if I say it, it's going to be wrong.
0: Thank you so much.
1: Yes.
0: Just somebody was paying attention.
1: And was no. I right on the salutatorian?
0: They didn't say
1: okay.
0: that. They just, but yes, you were, so that was pretty cool.
1: Okay.
0: But I did thank them for that.
1: Yes.
0: Let me see. All right, got it. I got a... Diamond Park Speedway text. So they were telling me something else, but yes, I got it. Okay. So, man, great morning. But as we were saying, Derek's graduated last night. Sayer graduated. She's a second cousin, but she's very, very shy. And I think that's part of the funny, you know, that someone related to me, and you were correct about the salutatory.
1: Oh, I remembered something. Yeah,
0: oh,
1: me.
0: Don't tell her that. Come on. Oh, you're killing me, Smalls.
1: I'm so glad I was right about something.
0: But yes.
1: I'm so glad I remembered something. That's what.
0: but it is pretty impressive in the amount of work, because these kids, I mean, it's not like you know, when we were in school, 4.0 was the highest you could get.
1: Yeah, and I did hear somebody say, and they didn't give out a lot of grade point averages that I remember, but I did hear a 4.1 or something.
0: Yeah.
1: I was like, what?
0: Yeah, well, they take those weighted classes, and okay. They take those college concurrent classes, so they give them a little bit extra. So, yeah, it's their GPAs are different now. Yeah. And like when we were in school, you know, we didn't do the summa cum laude it was just you were valedictorian, salutatorian, honor grads, and then everybody else.
1: Yeah.
0: And you were given a number, you know, they did let you know what number you were
1: in the class.
0: Yes.
1: Yeah.
0: But we didn't have that. So it is a little bit different. It's a lot of pomp and circumstance, and it is really cool.
1: Yeah.
0: And I think that's important. And I want to emphasize that this is really, really cool. They're graduating Friday at 8 o'clock, still at the stadium.
1: They said at the stadium right now, but they may be in the auditorium.
0: Weather may change that. And did they talk anything about?
1: They did not mention how many get, nothing like that.
0: So maybe they have it figured to where they don't have to limit. You know, maybe they can go standing room only.
1: I don't know.
0: As long as you can keep Justin Thornton away,
1: fire code.
0: And I don't know how he counts anyway.
1: I don't know.
0: Once it gets to be that number, I'm kind of like, I'd have to take off my shoes.
1: I don't even know. You know, somebody has to know how many people it seats.
0: Well, yeah, but you can stand.
1: Well, I mean, I know, but.
0: So. You know, we could.
1: I couldn't stand, not for that whole ceremony, because just going up the steps outside and inside and then down the steps to sit and up the step, I was done.
0: You were done, huh?
1: Yeah.
0: Okay. All right. Well, that's a big deal. And as we mentioned, Derek's graduated last night.
1: Mm-hmm.
0: So congratulations to the 2026 class of Derek's high school.
1: I was going to say, too, on some of those memorial scholarships, some of the families were there and presented them.
0: Oh, now that was cool, wasn't it? Was the Drew Austin family there?
1: There was a gentleman there, yes, that presented it. I don't know.
0: Gotcha.
1: His name.
0: Do you remember the Rotarian scholarship?
1: Yes. Well, okay. Let's see. No.
0: No.
1: I remember Dr. Lance and Bobby Miller presented it.
0: Okay.
1: And I remember it was a boy and a girl. They gave two, I think.
0: Yes.
1: So.
0: Good job.
1: But I don't.
0: Hey, I'm impressed you remember Dr. Lance and Bobby Miller. Awesome.
1: Oh, I did. Yeah. So.
0: Well, that's cool. Today is Wednesday. And of course, we are getting closer and closer to Friday, which is graduation day. And it is a big day for these young people.
1: Mm-hmm.
0: And we are very proud of all of them. Doesn't matter if they were valedictorian or whatever the number. Whatever the last number is, you know, you have put in the work, you have, you deserve this honor, and we are so proud of you, and we can't wait to see what you do next, because no matter where you finish in that lineup, from one to whatever, you have the potential to go on and do great things. I mean, nobody ever expected me to do this. Nobody ever expected, you know, some of the stuff that we've accomplished so folks, it's just a number. You graduated, you're going to do great things. So enjoy life and celebrate
1: your life,
0: every moment.
1: Make the best of it.
0: That's right. Now, getting to something I like.
1: Uh-oh. Sports.
0: Folks, don't forget the Nashville Scrapper boys soccer team is playing in the championship game for the first time in school history.
1: Saturday
0: at 4 o'clock against the Queen.
1: Ugh. Yeah.
0: All right. So here's the thing. Been thinking about this. I've been thinking about it. As you can tell, I was focused on something. Folks, we need to paint the windows like we do for a football playoff.
1: Yeah.
0: We need to paint the windows like for a state basketball championship.
1: Get some spirit.
0: Paint this town. Come on. Let them know that you are supporting them. I mean, let's paint it up.
1: They're our team, too. It's
0: oh,
1: not
0: man.
1: Just a, I mean, softball, baseball, football, basketball. Yeah, come on. It's soccer. It's our team.
0: It is our team. And they're 17. They were 17-3 on the season with one tie. And that tie was with DeQueen. And it was 0-0.
1: This is going to be a game.
0: Uh-huh. So, folks, this season we went 0-1-1 with DeQueen. We tied with them, and they beat us. One game, and now we've got a chance. It's the rubber match. It we can be 1-1-1, and the one that matters is the championship.
1: It's the one.
0: Folks, let's paint the windows. Let's put up signs. Let's really let this team know. I'm going to be talking. We are going to be talking to Coach Aaron Turner tomorrow morning at 7:30. Okay, you can leave because you don't know nothing about football.
1: Or soccer.
0: Well, this is football.
1: I know.
0: Yes. So we're gonna be talking to him, and folks, let's let them know. Paint the windows. DeQueen already thinks they've won. DeQueen is like, hey, we're gonna paint the windows. We're gonna have a parade. I don't want to have a send off parade for this team. I do not. I want a playoff caravan. I want us all driving behind the bus to Hot Springs. All right?
1: That'd be cool.
0: That would be cool, right?
1: Yeah.
0: Paint the windows on your car. Chalk stuff.
1: Yeah.
0: Folks, I want a caravan going to Hot Springs. I want it look like Scrapper Nation is moving north.
1: Well, they'll probably leave like way earlier than
0: I don't know.
1: You would have to.
0: I don't know what I'm going to ask tomorrow, because if we're going to set this up, we got to set it up, you know. So, Coach, let me know what time we're leaving so that I can get my caravan all lined up. And folks, we need to really get behind these guys, because this is the first time they've ever done this. Can you imagine the nerves that they're feeling right now?
1: Yeah.
0: I mean, they're so anxious. They've done something nobody else has ever done before. That plus some of them are going to be graduating Friday night, so they're going to be emotional. Oh, my goodness. This is a big deal. Come out, you know, and
1: no
0: get
1: pressure,
0: behind
1: guys.
0: Them. No pressure. I'm your hype man. These guys are like, whoop, whoop. They have faced every challenge. They only lost 3 games all season long.
1: Mm.
0: All season long, they only lost 3 games. And guess what? 2 of those were in conference. One was to DeQueen. One was a fluke. I'm going to call it the way it was. One was a fluke because it was the Hope. So, you know, I mean, folks, get out there, support this team. And I know some of you are like, I don't know nothing about soccer. It don't matter. When the ball goes in the goal and we all cheer, you cheer, that's all we need. Any more than that.
1: There you go.
0: All right? When you see... When you see Coach Turner's wife stand up and go, go, you stand up and say go.
1: Yeah, you know how on the professional.
0: I hope he's married. No, I'm joking.
1: Oh, that's on hockey. But they probably do it on.
0: Oh, they do. Yeah.
1: When they make a goal, it should be the whole stadium yelling that.
0: Yeah, we're gonna go wild, folks. This is Saturday. Come out and support them. It's going to be a lot of fun. So paint your windows. Paint your windows. Let them know that you're behind this championship team. Folks, stay tuned. 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
0: Good morning. 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I'm JP. She is the missus.
1: Good morning.
0: And today is Wednesday. It's May 20th. Today's National Rescue Dog Day.
1: Shelter is full.
0: Yes, the shelter is full. So if you are so inclined to adopt a dog, go today and rescue, one, because, and seeing, this was something, this is what I told the daughter last week. Mm-hmm. The daughter came to me with a great deal. She said, "Dad, if you do this, you won't have to buy me a birthday or Christmas present for 2 years." So I'm thinking I'm saving on 4 gifts. Then she told me how much she wanted. Well, I wouldn't have paid that much for 4 gifts anyway.
1: Yeah, over 2 years.
0: I don't know. But anyway, when she told me what she wanted, I said, no. I said, you're not going to buy another little purebred dog. I mean, if you want a dog, you can get it for, what, $100 mm-hmm. at the shelter. I said, I will.
1: And it'll be spayed and neutered already.
0: I said, I will,
1: spayed,
0: you know,
1: or neutered, whichever one.
0: I will support that. Yeah. But we're not spending more on a dog than you would on the birth of a child. I said, no, there's too many dogs right now that need homes. No. And I just said, no, because today is National Rescue Dog Day. If you're going to, adopt a dog, go to the shelter. It's full. Swap Paws will show you pictures of them. They will, you know, they will help you go through the process, whatever the case may be. But contact them, contact the shelter, and adopt you a rescue dog.
1: There you go.
0: Today is National Be a Millionaire Day.
1: I want to be a millionaire.
0: I just want to act like one.
1: No, I want to be one.
0: I don't want the responsibility.
1: Responsibility?
0: Yeah, people coming asking for stuff, you know. I already have people coming and asking for money for dogs.
1: And I would give until I didn't have none to give.
0: See, then you wouldn't be a millionaire no more. The idea is if you're going to be a millionaire, you need to stay a millionaire.
1: Yeah.
0: But I have learned how people hold on to their money is if they're millionaires, then a lot of people want to buy them stuff and get, you know, like, hey, I'll get your dinner. You know, I'm like, they can afford their own.
1: Right. Right.
0: Today is National Juice Slush Day. Don't say that too fast. Mm-hmm. National Juice. I like cherry slushes.
1: Mm-hmm.
0: I like grape slushes.
1: Grape. I like grape.
0: Mm-hmm. Yeah.
1: Lemon. I like lemonade.
0: I'm not a big fan of lemon slushes, but
1: hadn't had me a grape slush in a while.
0: Yeah, we might need to get us a grape slush. Today is National Pick Strawberries Day. Are strawberries ready?
1: I've never grown them. I don't know.
0: Oh, okay. Today's National Streaming Day.
1: We do that every day.
0: We do stream quite a bit. Today is a National Sugar Bee Apple Day.
1: There are so many different kinds of apples.
0: Yeah. These are for, I think these are mainly used for moonshining.
1: What?
0: Sugar bee.
1: You know that from watching that show.
0: Well, I mean, they're sweet, you know, and they're, you know, they got a lot of sugar in them, so that ferments well. Yeah, moonshiners.
1: They were developed for honeybees.
0: See? Perfect for moonshining. If you watch that show. Today is Emergency Medical Services for Children Day. I hate it when children have to go to the hospital. And you see that periodically, especially right now. Have you been watching and seeing and noticing how many children are quote unquote breaking bones right now?
1: Well,
0: it's always right before summer.
1: Oh,
0: it ruins things. You know, it's terrible. Now they're on crutches. They've got a sling. They can't go swimming. They can't go to the water park. They can't, you know, they can't go to the beach.
1: I remember when Landon was little and he broke his arm.
0: Yeah.
1: You know, that child never complained.
0: Well, I mean,
1: we took him to Children's Hospital because they didn't know if he'd have to have surgery on it and stuff. And they had to do the IV and everything, and he never said a word. He
0: kids are resilient.
1: Oh, he was amazing.
0: But, you know.
1: And he was so cute.
0: What? But, you know, why? You know, but we seem to break more bones. Children seem to break bones before summer.
1: Before, yeah. I guess.
0: You know?
1: Then it messes up their summer.
0: I'm telling you. Do it right before school.
1: If we break anything now, it's a hip.
0: Yeah. Today is also National Quiche Lorraine Day.
1: I never had
0: quiche Lorraine that you know of.
1: Mm-mm.
0: Gotcha. That's your National Day calendar on B99.5. Folks, stay tuned. We've got coming up, we have the weather forecast.
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0: Looking at the weather forecast for today, it looks like we have a 20% chance of rain. It'll be partly sunny today with a high near 81. Expect a calm wind to become east around 5 miles per hour. Now, tonight, we have a 30% chance of rain. It will be mostly cloudy with a low around 64. And we'll have a 60% chance of rain on Thursday. Mostly cloudy, high near 74. And they say new rainfall amounts Thursday could be between a half and three quarters of an inch. We'll have a 90% chance of rain Thursday night, low around 63. Then a 50% chance of rain, mostly cloudy, high near 79 Friday. 50% chance of rain, low around 64 on Friday night. Then Saturday, we have a 70% chance of rain, mostly cloudy with a high near 80. And we'll have an 80% chance of rain Saturday night with a low around 64. 70% chance of rain Sunday, mostly cloudy, high near 77. 60% chance of rain Sunday night with a low around 64. Then a 60% chance of rain, mostly cloudy, and a high near 79 on Memorial Day. 50% chance of rain, low around 64 on Monday night. And Tuesday, we'll have a 60% chance of rain, partly sunny, with a high near 81. And that's a look at your weather forecast. So more rain in the forecast. And looking outside the window, currently it looks pretty good. It actually feels pretty good outside, too. It's 62 degrees.
1: And we have 100% humidity, and the barometer reads 30.06 inches.
0: Well, the average temperatures for today would be 83 for a high, and guess what the average low is? 62.
1: Oh, well, we're right on it.
0: A 97 was the record high in 2005. The record low was 46 in 1960. So today looks like it's going to be a pretty average day. 81 for a high, 62 right now for a low.
1: So average is okay.
0: Not bad. Not bad at all. So that is a look at your weather forecast on B99.5. Today is Wednesday. Looking at today, we've got your morning lunch menus. They're winding down.
1: Yeah, they are.
0: Next week, to my knowledge, we only have one.
1: Nashville.
0: Because today is the last day for Blevins. I don't have a menu from South Pike County today. And the others pretty well the end of this week, right? Well, you look at some of those, so I didn't know.
1: Yeah, I don't remember.
0: Okay. We'll look at those in just a few minutes, right?
1: Mm-hmm.
0: Because the morning lunch menus are coming up next.
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2: Morning.
1: Today, for breakfast in the Nashville School District, they're going to have the choice of Cinny Minis, plain donuts, honey buns. They'll have assorted cereal, assorted muffins, and fruit. For lunch today, they're going to be having chili cheese fries with hot dogs. They'll also have Frito corn chips and chili, cheese sauce, ham and cheese sub, vegetarian chef salad. And that is a look at your morning lunch menu for the Nashville School District.
2: At Mineral Springs today, for breakfast and lunch, manager's choice.
1: For the Derricks School District today, the Joanne Walters Elementary School will be serving up a soup. You know what makes this super donut so super?
2: Because it's the end of school.
1: Well, the seniors are gone. Oh. So if you were a first grader, guess what?
2: You're a second
1: grader. Today, they're serving super donuts, and lunch will be a peanut butter and jelly Uncrustable with chips, carrot sticks, broccoli florets, and fruit. For the high school, they're having a muffin or a donut. And lunch, it's a sandwich with carrot sticks, chips, and fruit.
2: See, I like sandwiches.
1: You do, don't you?
2: I do.
1: Mm-hmm.
2: Give me a sandwich and some chips and a Dr. Pepper.
1: She's happy.
2: I'm good to go. At Umpire, I don't know what they're having for breakfast, but for lunch, they're having beef fingers, mashed potatoes, brown gravy, green beans, a roll, fruit, and milk.
1: And that's the way to finish out a school year.
2: That's right.
1: I don't have another one.
2: Oh. At Blevins today's the 20th, they're having this and that. They're using up what's in the kitchen. And for lunch, they're going to have a turkey sub with lettuce and tomato, chips, and fruit.
1: There you go. Make you happy, huh?
2: Yep. Except I like roast beef and cheddar.
1: I understand.
2: But that's okay.
1: You like it?
2: I do.
1: She will take it. That is a look at your morning lunch menus on B99.5. And, of course, today is Wednesday. And this is one of those really tough days because, I mean, it's a tough week with the weather forecast.
2: Yeah.
1: I mean, you just don't know what to plan for. I mean, like the school, they probably didn't announce when their decision will be made, did they?
2: Mm-mm.
1: I did notice.
2: No, and Mr. Graham was there, but.
1: Well, I noticed that last night, last night, I saw Diamond Park Speedway. They're having a big Memorial Day weekend race Friday and Saturday.
2: Mm.
1: They announced that because they understand that these drivers are going to be traveling and there's going to be, they're racing for $2,500 to win the A main. So they were talking about, we understand. So they're going to try to make a decision based on the weather and the weather forecast by tomorrow so that those drivers and those teams don't start driving to Nashville.
2: It has changed from yesterday to today. So maybe tomorrow,
1: Who knows? So hopefully, but a lot of things are contingent upon the weather.
2: Yeah.
1: A lot of things are contingent upon the weather. And I saw one racetrack was talking about how they apologized to everybody because of the track apparently was rough or something. Last weekend, they said they had tried something different.
2: Mm-hmm.
1: I didn't know there were so many different ways to do a track.
2: I had no idea.
1: I didn't either. And I still don't know. I mean, I'm just kind of, but they were apologizing for that. They had tried something. It didn't work. And they said they wouldn't do that again.
2: Okay.
1: I was like,
2: you don't know till you try it.
1: You got to keep that stuff in order, So, but a lot of things this weekend, not a lot. As I looked at the bulletin board, remember to go vote for Ronan.
2: Yes.
1: Now, when I voted yesterday, he was back in first place, according to what I saw.
2: Mm-hmm.
1: So go and vote for Ronan today. Vote. You can do two free votes because today is a double day. Or if you make a donation, remember it all doubles. So, make sure you vote for Ronan today. The farmer's market will be open Friday. I'll be talking to Miss Melanie here in the 8 o'clock hour, because we'll be discussing what if the rain, you know what I mean?
2: Mm-hmm.
1: After that, I mean, it's, not a lot going on this weekend except for the races.
2: Yeah.
1: So kind of a quiet weekend. You know, it's after graduation. Where's your child going? What did y'all do after graduation? Did y'all go to have a big party?
2: I don't know. I was married.
1: Oh, okay.
2: Did probably not go to a party, though.
1: Well, I was just, that one year they had in 70-something, they had sticks at a concert there at the school. That was pretty cool. I think we should do more of that.
2: Yeah.
1: We did meet yesterday. Neil McCoy, of course, is going to be here for the July 4th Stand Up for America.
2: Mm-hmm.
1: And we've decided, because people are asking for it, so we're going to have reserved seats.
2: What?
1: Yeah, if you want reserved seats for the Stand Up for America concert so you can get up close and see the sweat beads on his forehead,
2: yeah,
1: you can get a reserved seat for $50.
2: Really?
1: Yeah.
2: So if they've already bought a ticket?
1: They can just add
2: to it? Mm-hmm. Oh, okay.
1: Yeah. Right. You bought it for 10, now you can get it for 40.
2: 40.
1: Yeah, I think is the way they're going to do it. That's the way I would do it.
2: That makes sense.
1: But, we can get you reserved seats. Right now, we're going to sell a limited of 200. 200 reserved seats.
2: Wow.
1: Yeah.
2: So that's going to be like the whole section right in front of the stage.
1: That's right. So if you normally put your chair there, and those chairs are going to be there.
2: Really?
1: Yes.
2: Are they comfortable chairs?
1: I don't know. This the city chairs. I don't have a clue.
2: I don't know.
1: But yes, and if you buy early, mm-hmm. if you buy like today, you can be up closer to the stage.
2: Well, yeah. Because I guess first come, first served, they start on the front row and then go back.
1: Uh-huh. Yep.
2: Okay.
1: So see, if you wait to the last and you're number 200, you're in the back of the reserve seats.
2: Yeah.
1: And therefore, you cannot put your lawn chairs inside the concrete sidewalks.
2: Yeah.
1: That's going to be marked
2: reserved
1: off.
2: Area.
1: Yep, for reserved. 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There's going to be lots of vendors. There's going to be patriotic program sounds like it's going to be a lot of fun.
2: Really?
1: I'll have to tell you about it off the air because I just don't know. Folks, stay tuned. We've got Sparts up next.
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0: 99.5, live from the First National Insurance Studio on South 4th Street. I'm JP. She is the missus.
1: Good morning.
0: And we're going to start with Major League Baseball because there was no hockey last night. All right, here we go. White Sox beat the Mariners 2-1. The Dodgers beat the Padres 5-4. The Diamondbacks beat the Giants 5-3. The Athletics beat the Angels 14-6. Oh. The Rangers beat the Rockies 10-1. Nothing.
1: Oh.
0: The Cardinals beat the Pirates 9-6. The Red Sox beat the Royals 7-4-1. The Astros beat the Twins 2-1. The Brewers beat the Cubs 5-2. The Yankees beat the Blue Jays 5-4. The Nationals beat the Mets 9-6. The Guardians beat the Tigers
1: 4-3.
0: The Reds beat the Phillies 4-2-1. The Rays beat the Orioles
1: 4-1.
0: The Braves beat the Marlins 8-4. Man, look at you go.
1: I got 8.
0: My goodness. Woo! Wow.
1: I'm on a roll today.
0: Wow. Well, last night, the Knicks took a 1-0 lead in the Eastern Conference Finals over the Cleveland Cavaliers with a 115-104 overtime victory. But here's the kicker. The Knicks were trailing 22 points with a little over 8 minutes to play in the game, came back, tied the game, and then won. Congratulations to the Knicks.
1: Big comeback.
0: That was a big comeback. And in the WNBA, we only had one game last night. It was the Tempo over the Mercury, 98-90. And that is a look at your sports on B99.5. So pretty good. You did really well. 8.
1: Yeah.
0: I don't even know how many games there were, but 8 sounds pretty good.
1: Yeah.
0: 8 sounds pretty good. Folks, it is Wednesday, May 20th, and coming up at the top of the hour of 7 o'clock, we've got ABC News, we've got local news, we have the weather, and we have the birthday bunch. 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
0: It's Wednesday, May 20th, and currently 4 minutes after the hour of 7 o'clock. It is time for our local news, brought to you by Howard Memorial Hospital. And with your local news, here's our news director, Shauna Rica Thurman.

0: as band director, Jacob Happy, Justine Severs as special education para, Holly Couch, who will transition to part-time status, and head junior high girls basketball coach, Megan Scrivener. Board members also approved several staff changes and hires. Sarah Horn was approved to take over as a dyslexia coordinator, while Tessa Dean was approved to serve as ESL coordinator, assuming duties previously handled by Couch. Additional hires approved during the meeting included Ivy Martin as dyslexia para, Lorena Slayton as special education teacher at the elementary campus, Ashley Walston as a sixth grade teacher, and Gay Graham as a bus driver. In other business, the board approved student activity insurance and the employment of summer school teachers for the upcoming session. Board members also approved the assurances and GEPA report presented by Assistant Superintendent Tate Gordon. Additional approvals included a pest control contract with Lawrence Termite and Pest Control in the amount of nearly $11,000, building improvement plans for all four campuses within the district, and the district's FSMC contract. The Howard County Historical Society has recently been awarded two grants to support its ongoing preservation efforts and museum operations. One grant was awarded by the Arkansas Community Foundation through its Texarkana area affiliate, while the second came from the Arkansas Department of Parks, Heritage, and Tourism. The Historical Society received a $1,500 giving tree grant from the Texarkana area Arkansas Community Foundation. The funds were used to purchase new signage for the 1912 E.A. Williams Chapel Museum, located at 200 West Hempstead Street in Nashville, and the old Nashville City Hall and Fire Station at 117 West Cypher Street. The Texarkana affiliate of the Arkansas Community Foundation was organized in 1986 and serves nonprofit organizations in both Texas and Arkansas, including Little River, Hempstead, Howard, and Sevier counties. Each November, the foundation awards an average of $80,000 in Giving Tree grants to support local projects and organizations. Howard County Historical Society Treasurer Tim Pinkerton also announced the organization had received a $2,500 small museum grant from the Arkansas Department of Parks, Heritage, and Tourism. Historical Society President Freddie Horn said the funds will help cover utility expenses for all five buildings in the museum system. The Small Museum Grant Program is designed to support the development and sustainability of small museums throughout Arkansas. To qualify, museums must be open at least 90 days each year and employ at least one staff member with museum training, knowledge, and experience. The Howard County Historical Society meets those requirements through curator Susan Nanneman, who has 10 years of museum experience. Yesterday, KMTB and KNES had the opportunity to speak with 8-year-old Ronan Witherspoon, along with his parents, Zach and Aaron Witherspoon, about Ronan's participation in the Junior Ranger competition. During the interview, Zach Witherspoon began by discussing some of his family connections in the Nashville area.
1: Junior Witherspoon, he works at the park as the maintenance director, I guess, runs all the ball fields. And my brother works there as well. I was the recreational coordinator back in 2016 to about 2018 at the park. Took over after Miles. A little bit of history in town. And then after that, we kind of moved away for other adventures. So,
0: Aaron Witherspoon later shared information about Ronan's medical condition while also talking about her family background and relatives who live in Nashville.
2: He has spina bifida. It affected the lumbar region, so it affected like lower extremities, throwing some of the bowel bladder, things like that. He's been in it, what was he, 18 months, I think, when he got his first wheelchair. And I grew up here, Peggy and John McGee, my parents. I graduated, 20 years ago, actually. Until I got with Zach, I've never lived anywhere else, so I was born and raised in Nashville.
0: Ronan then explained more about the Junior Ranger competition and the prize he could receive if he wins.
3: So, I'm in the Junior Ranger competition. Whoever wins gets to meet Jeff Corwin, the wildlife guy, and you get $20,000, which we're going to use towards accessible equipment. And you get featured in a magazine called the Junior Ranger Magazine. I'm in Ranger Rec magazine. So, first, our Facebook page is Rooted Emotion, if you want to follow our page.
0: Aaron also discussed the deadline for quarterfinal voting and provided the name of the family's Facebook page where supporters can learn more and follow Ronan's journey in the contest.
2: We have the Rooted Emotion page. So it's free to vote. You can do a free vote daily. There also, the program is for conservation, rehabilitation of animals. So they're also raising funds for the National Wildlife Federation. So those that choose to donate, it's a tax write-off, and the votes go toward Ronan. And this Thursday is the deadline for the quarterfinals. So if he has been first to advance.
0: Ronan also talked about the types of animals he enjoys most and credited his father for building his custom wheelchair.
3: My daddy made it out of a cutting board and a booster seat. Oh, I got so much. My first favorite animal is a tiger. My second favorite is a giraffe. My third favorite is an elephant. And my fourth favorite is a penguin.
0: Community members who would like to support Ronan in the Junior Ranger competition can scan the QR code available on our website, www.southwestarkansasradio.com, to cast their vote. I'm Shanarika, and that's been a look at today's local news.
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5: Now, your B99.5 weather forecast. Looking at your weather forecast for today, it looks like we've got about a 20% chance of rain. We'll have partly sunny skies, although looking out there right now, it looks pretty amazing. High near 81 this afternoon, calm wind becoming east around 5 miles per hour. We'll have a 30% chance of rain tonight. It'll be mostly cloudy with a low around 64. And then a 60% chance of rain Thursday, mostly cloudy, high near 74. And they say new rainfall amounts on Thursday could be between a half and three quarters of an inch. Looks like a 90% chance of rain Thursday night, low around 63. And then a 50% chance of rain, mostly cloudy, high near 79 Friday. 50% chance of rain, mostly cloudy, with a low around 64 Friday night. Saturday, 70% chance of rain, mostly cloudy, high near 80, and we'll have an 80% chance of rain Saturday night with a low around 64. 70% chance of rain on Sunday. It'll be mostly cloudy with a high near 77. 60% chance of rain Sunday night with a low around 64. And we'll have a 60% chance of rain. It'll be mostly cloudy with a high near 79. On Memorial Day, 50% chance of rain, a low around 64 Monday night. And Tuesday, we'll have a 60% chance of rain, partly sunny with a high near 81 degrees. Now, that's a look at your weather forecast. Now, looking outside the window right now, we see sunshine. It looks good out there in 63 degrees.
6: And we have 100% humidity, and the barometer reads 30.06 inches.
5: Yesterday, the high was 84, the low was 62, and we measured 87 hundredths of an inch, so over three quarters of an inch. That's a look at your weather forecast. 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
5: 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I'm JP. She is the missus.
6: Good morning.
5: And today is Wednesday, May 20th. And yes, we did. We did congratulate Valley Victorian for the Nashville School District. Ms. Very Sanchez. Impressive young lady.
6: Yeah.
5: You know.
6: Very smart.
5: Yeah.
6: She got several scholarships and stuff last night too.
5: Two, yeah. Mm-hmm. What did you do? You remember where she's going to go?
6: No,
5: I just want to see.
6: I don't remember that.
5: You don't, oh.
6: Well, I don't know.
5: You don't know if they said
6: they didn't say where anybody was going.
5: Oh, because she had several choices.
6: I don't remember, but they didn't say where anybody was going.
5: Ah, yeah, I got you. No. I got you. Well, she did. She was. That's pretty impressive. I don't care what anybody says. Being number one is pretty awesome.
6: That is, yeah.
5: You know, I was nowhere near it.
6: I was number, I can't remember if I was six or eight, but we only had like 36 people in our class.
5: Nobody has to know that though, right? See, I was number six in my class. Nobody has to know that there were only 12. No, I'm just kidding. You know what I mean?
6: Yeah.
5: That's pretty impressive. Mm. Young people that put in the work.
6: Oh, you're talking about.
5: Well, people who put in the work, they deserve credit.
6: Yeah.
5: So, and yes, that is pretty neat. And this is a special time of year. I mean, because you think about it sometimes, not all the time, but a lot of times, some of the times, the Valley Victorian Salutatorian, and, you know, we may not know them because they're not, you know, they may not be on all the athletic teams.
6: Because they're studying.
5: They're studying, you know, and so, you know, we sometimes may not know who they are or may not, recognize their name as well, but man, they're doing things, you know, that's pretty impressive. So yeah, thank y'all. And y'all keeping us on the map. So coming up this morning, we've got the birthday bunch on the way. Yeah. You were going to say?
6: I was going to say, and I'm guessing, and they can let us know if I'm wrong.
5: Okay.
6: I think she was going into, like, medical field?
5: She's going, no
6: like
5: way.
6: Like, nursing or something?
5: Doctor, nurse practitioner?
6: I may be way off.
5: You know. Hey, but we're impressed.
6: But I'm guessing.
5: Hey, we're impressed you were in the ballpark.
6: So, anyway.
5: Anyway. 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
6: Click on the Contact Us link, fill in the birthday submission section, and hit send.
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5: Folks, the birthday bunch is coming up in
6: 2 minutes.
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A look at today's local news. The National School Board met Monday evening for their regular monthly meeting, approving several personnel changes in district-related contracts. Among the personnel actions approved by the board were the resignations of NHS.

0: from the Morning Ride on B99.5. Live from the First National Insurance Studio on South 4th Street, I'm JP. She is the missus.
1: Good morning.
0: I want to say happy birthday to Ruth Trimble of Bingen. She's 42 years old today, and that is from your husband and the kids, Maya, Emily, Olivia, and Caleb.
1: Happy birthday, Dewey Knatzer of Nashville, turning 69 today, and that's from your daughters.
0: Happy birthday, Lakia Davis of Nashville. She's 48, and that's from your mom.
1: Happy 17th anniversary to Renee and Desmond Bacher of Glenwood, from Renee to Desmond.
0: Happy birthday, Ruth Trimble of Bingen, 42 today, from your mom and Charles.
1: Happy birthday, Dewey Knatzer of Nashville, from Sawyer and Lindsay.
0: Happy birthday to Clinton Tedford of Nashville. That's from your family, sir.
1: Happy birthday, Jacob Greenfield of Nashville, from your family and your fellow coaches and players.
0: Happy birthday. You know, Jacob, ooh, I believe, is an assistant for the soccer team.
1: Okay.
0: I think so. So, extra special birthday present for him.
1: Yeah.
0: So, that is the birthday bunch list that we have for this Wednesday, May 20th. Now, I'm going to check the email one more time just to make sure that we haven't missed anyone. I don't see any new emails. I don't see any messages on Facebook. And I don't see any text on the Diamond Park Speedway text line. So that's the birthday bunch list for this Wednesday. And so we're going to drop all those names into the hopper. We're going to turn the hopper on, and we're going to get two drink winners and a grand prize winner. Now, the two drink winners will receive
1: 2 2-liter drinks of their choice from the Coca-Cola Bottling Company here in Nashville.
0: And the grand prize winner
1: will receive 2 2-liter drinks of their choice and a certificate for a meal from Sonic Drive-In here in Nashville.
0: So the name's going to the hopper, and the hopper is turned on. And our first drink winner today is
1: Lakia Davis.
0: Congratulations, Lakia. You are a drink winner. The second drink winner is
1: Jacob Greenfield.
0: And congratulations, Kit Jacob. You are a drink winner. And the grand prize winner is
1: Ruth Trimble.
0: Congratulations, Ruth. You are the grand prize winner today on the Birthday Bunch. 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
0: 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I'm JP. She is the missus.
4: Good morning.
0: And today is Wednesday. It's May 20th. And of course, man, today is a really exciting day.
4: Okay.
0: Let me see. All right. And today we have the opportunity to prepare. You know, it's Wednesday. Now we have the opportunity to start planning what we're going to do this weekend. One of the things we're going to do this weekend is graduation on Friday.
4: Yes.
0: I don't know of anything on Saturday.
4: Soccer game.
0: Oh, yes. I am going to the soccer game. A matter of fact, I want to lead the caravan. I'm more interested in that. You know, I'm just kidding. We'll go through Glenwood. Matter of fact, I may have to borrow a vehicle. You know, anyway. But yeah, it's going to be a good day Saturday. And of course, we will be talking to Coach Aaron Turner tomorrow. He may bring some players. He may bring some other coaches. I'm really not sure, but I'm ready for all of them, to be honest with you. And it wouldn't bother me a bit for him to bring the whole team. We could roll them in, you know. Mm-hmm. We could just, bring them in, let them all introduce themselves, tell what put in the air, and roll them out. You know, I'll do whatever it takes. We'll do this for 2 days in a row. I'm just excited for them. I mean, it's always good to play in a championship game.
4: Mm-hmm.
0: But for the first one in school history, that's got to be exciting. You know,
4: for sure.
0: Yeah. You know, have you ever done anything, you know, for the first time, you know, like in the family or anything? Were you the first one to do something, you know, that was significant or something that you would consider milestone-ish?
4: No.
0: No?
4: Every time I was going to, I got knocked down.
0: By a brother?
4: No.
0: No?
4: Just by people.
0: He was always smarter.
4: Well, he is always
0: smarter. He's purtier, you know.
4: I mean, everybody in my family, they're all smarter than I am.
0: Nah. Nah.
4: I think so.
0: You make the best choices. Go ahead and tell them.
4: I know what you're talking about.
0: Okay. Well, I was the first one in my family to go to college.
4: Yeah?
0: Yeah. They made a big deal over that in college. I never really thought about it. Does that make sense?
4: Going to college?
0: Yeah. I just thought that's what you were supposed to do, you know, if you didn't go into the military.
4: Oh, yeah.
0: You know, I thought that was the natural process, you know. Mm-hmm. I didn't know any better. And I get to college, they go, oh, you're the first one in your family to ever go. And I'm like, and? It's not like it's in a foreign country, you know. I got uncles that fought in the war, you know. I didn't do that. You know, I mean, I just didn't see the big deal of it, you know. But this, to me, is a big deal. First state championship soccer issue. Yeah. We got a chance. That's all we wanted was a chance.
4: Well, you got it.
0: Choked myself up laughing at myself.
4: What was you laughing at?
0: With just everything going on in my head.
4: Sometimes you just think funny things.
0: That it just makes me laugh. That's the reason that when people see me in town, they never know what's on my mind because they don't know if I'm talking to myself or if I'm actually meant for somebody to hear it. You know? Yeah.
4: Okay.
0: But yeah, I was just thinking, you know, Coach Turner earlier this year to the Rotary Club, he mentioned that, you know, he wanted to beat the Queen.
4: Mm-hmm.
0: And, you know, we tied him, which was pretty good. But now, you know, he's got a chance to beat him again. And this would really hurt if he beats him. I mean, man, you're talking about, you know, this one would make him feel bad. You know what I mean?
4: Yeah, for sure it would. Yeah.
0: So anyway, I don't know. I just got a kick out of it. Folks, we got your weather forecast, and it's coming up right now.
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0: Looking at your weather forecast for today, we do have a 20% chance of rain. It looks like partly sunny skies, but right now it's pretty amazing out there. High near 81 expected with a calm wind becoming east around 5 miles per hour. Looks like tonight we'll have a 30% chance of rain, mostly cloudy, with a low around 64. And we will have a 60% chance of rain on Thursday. Mostly cloudy with a high near 74. 90% chance of rain Thursday night with a low around 63. Now, 50% chance of rain with a low around with a high near 79 and mostly cloudy skies on Friday. We'll have a 50% chance of rain. It'll be mostly cloudy with a low around 64 Friday night. Then Saturday, 70% chance of rain, mostly cloudy with a high near 80. And Saturday night, we'll have an 80% chance of rain with a low around 64. 70% chance of rain Sunday, mostly cloudy, high near 77. 60% chance of rain Sunday night with a low around 64. We'll have a 60% chance of rain. It'll be mostly cloudy with a high near 79 on Memorial Day. 50% chance of rain, low around 64 on Monday night. Tuesday, 60% chance of rain, partly sunny with a high near 81. And that's a look at your weather forecast. Now, looking outside the window, as I mentioned, we see sunshine, and currently it's 65 degrees.
4: And we have 100% humidity, and the barometer reads 30.06 inches.
0: Yesterday, the high was 84, the low was 62, and we measured 87 hundredths of an inch of rain over the last 24 hours, ending at 7 o'clock. That's over 3/4 of an inch. Boy, the National Weather Service got that one right. Stay tuned. 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
0: 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She is the missus.
4: Morning.
0: And today is Wednesday. Smack dab in the middle of the work week.
4: Yep.
0: And, you know, yesterday, that little shower that came through, I mean, I kept waiting on it to rain all morning.
4: Mm-hmm.
0: I mean, I said here, I was like, it's supposed to rain.
4: Well, it kept looking like it. It would kind of get a little darker, yeah. And then it would brighten back up a little bit.
0: I mean,
4: nothing like today. But
0: I had almost given up on it. Yeah, I was like, it's not going to do anything today.
4: Yeah.
0: You know, they're going to miss the whole week. We're going to not have any rain all week long, you know. Yesterday afternoon, I was sitting at my desk, and all of a sudden that little shower came through. And, man, I was like, okay, they got it right.
4: Yep.
0: And then when I found out that it already rained over a half an inch in that short period of time, I was like, wow. But, yeah, so they got it right yesterday. Man, you go, guys. You know, or and women,
4: they do 50% of the time.
0: Well, if that,
4: yeah.
0: You know. Today, you know, we're just.
4: You know, it's May 20th already. This month really has gone by pretty quick.
0: Did it go by real quick?
4: Yeah.
0: Okay. Are you disappointed?
4: No.
0: Okay.
4: It just seems like it was. The other day, it was just May 1st, and now it's the 20th.
0: Gotcha. Well, I keep up with some things that nobody else keeps up with,
4: mm-hmm.
0: You know. The Museum of Broadcast Communications, which you and I will probably tour one day,
4: mm-hmm.
0: If not be enshrined there.
4: Where is this at?
0: I don't really know. I've got to find it. They announced their inductor, the people that they are inducting into the Hall of Fame this year.
4: Mm-hmm.
0: And It says, now this, I like this, it says the honorees range from legendary on-air talent to influential radio executives. Now, one you're going to recognize this name, Boomer Esiason. He was a quarterback for the Cincinnati Bengals.
4: Okay.
0: Went on to become
4: Bengals.
0: The Bengals.
4: Uh-huh. Bengals.
0: Oh, okay.
4: It wasn't the Bengals, it's the Bengals.
0: I'm going to ask Ronan.
4: Ask him.
0: Okay.
4: I'm telling you, I'm right.
0: Boomer became a broadcaster, and now he's going into the Hall of Fame because he talks sports all the time. But then we got Dennis Green. Now, that sounds like somebody I should know. I love this one, Shotgun Tom Kelly. I know he was a morning show guy.
4: Oh, really?
0: And then Helen Little. Bob Pittman, Ricky Smiley. And you know what is very interesting about all of them have smile. Ricky Smiley's got a good smile. I know,
4: apparently if his name is
0: Smiley. Yeah. Charlie Van Dyke and Fred Winston. They're all going into the Hall of Fame. So that's pretty cool. I'm trying to figure out, it doesn't say where it is. It just says that the Museum of Broadcast Communication serves as the home of the Radio Hall of Fame. So I'll have to look that up, see where that is. But, I was thinking, at least my arch nemesis is not going in this year.
4: He ain't that old yet.
0: Smiley doesn't look old.
4: Really?
0: No, not at all. So. But yeah, I was just thinking about that. I was worried when I saw it pop up. I went, if this has.
4: We won't even say the name.
0: No. Folks, stay tuned. We've got local sports on the way on B99.5.
7: Another school year is drawing to a close, and that means area seniors are graduating. Howard County Sheriff Brian McJunkins congratulates the graduates of all Howard County schools. Sheriff McJunkins knows every one of you has worked diligently to reach this milestone. However, with all the excitement surrounding this time of your life, the Sheriff's Department reminds everyone to be safe and never drink and drive. Once again, congratulations to all this year's graduating seniors of Howard County Schools from Sheriff Brian McJunkins and his staff of your Howard County Sheriff's Department.
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0: Okay, we got a real pressure trucker going down. Two down, nobody on, no score. Bottom of the ninth. Here's the windup, and there it is. A line shot up the middle. Look at him go. This boy can really fly. He's rounding first and really turning it on now. He's not letting up at all. He's going to try for second.
1: Good morning. 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Live from the First National Insurance Studio on South 4th Street. I'm JP. She is the missus.
2: Good morning.
1: And I got an interesting post yesterday. I believe it was yesterday that this came out. And what it says, well, I don't know why it keeps doing that. It says that the AAA has issued the following statement for in case of inclement weather during the baseball and softball championships, okay?
2: Okay.
1: If inclement weather forces the postponement of a championship baseball or softball game, that game will be moved to the end of the schedule and be played on Sunday or Monday. This will allow games that were scheduled to avoid conflicts with graduation to continue to be played at the school at the scheduled time. If weather permits, this will also allow Arkansas TV to continue to televise the games as scheduled if possible. All efforts will be made to get the game in on the day scheduled, even if weather delays completion. Well, at that time, they did not issue a statement on soccer. And you know me, being a soccer fan, that bothered me.
2: Mm-hmm.
1: Well, the next day, they issued a statement on inclement weather for soccer. Yeah. It says, it says, if inclement weather forces a delay of a championship soccer game, that game will be completed before the start of any other contest scheduled for that day. Should a delayed contest not be able to complete on the same day, then a rescheduled time and date will be determined at that point.
2: So they're not saying the next day.
1: No. They're not even saying they'll push it to, you know, back like they are, you know, any of the others.
2: Hmm.
1: Is that not wild?
2: Okay.
1: The baseball and softball games are going to be played at Majestic Park in Hot Springs. Majestic Park. That's up there close to Oaklawn.
2: That's the one you like?
1: It was all right.
2: Oh, okay.
1: It was all right. I didn't like the guy that was in charge.
2: Gotcha.
1: You know, he was kind of rude.
2: Nothing to do with the...
1: No, the facilities are pretty cool.
2: Park.
1: I mean, they are, you know, I mean, it is... It doesn't look like it's big enough to be a college park, but I mean, I guess it is. But yeah, I'm good.
2: Okay.
1: Let me see. I was just checking to see if there was anything else, but the game that matters is the 4A soccer championship between DeQueen and Nashville.
2: Yeah.
1: I've had a lot of people say they like it when I call DeQueen to pick on them.
2: Yeah.
1: Yeah. So, but as you noticed, they refused to take my phone calls.
2: I know. And they never even called you back or nothing.
1: No. They scared. but we will be coming up this week, tomorrow morning, as a matter of fact, about 7:30, we will have Coach Aaron Turner. And as I mentioned, he may be bringing some players. He may be bringing some other coaches. I'm not real sure, but we have scheduled Coach Aaron Turner and the Nashville Scrapper soccer team for tomorrow morning at 7:30. We're going to celebrate the 2026 season. I mean, they were 17-3-1 on the season. And then we're going to discuss Saturday's championship game against the DeQueen Leopards. The DeQueen Leopard ball game will be at 4 o'clock on Saturday at Hot Springs on the campus of Lakeside High School. And, of course, we invite you to go with us. I'm encouraging you, and I would like for business owners on Main Street. I don't know who is the leader of that merry band, I wish someone would go ahead and start painting their windows in support of the soccer team and let them know that we support them and are as proud of them as we are any other championship team that has competed, or any other team that has competed for a championship in our school district.
2: Yep.
1: So let's bring out the orange and black and let's paint your windows. And as I said, I'm not really interested in a farewell. You know, I don't want to send them off. I want a caravan. We can all, we can all drive up there behind the bus, you know, have fun and, get up there, enjoy some soccer and come back with a championship. I mean, if you caravan up there with them, maybe Coach Turner will let you take a picture with a trophy.
2: Might do it.
1: You know, pick you a player, have a picture taken, you know, that'd be pretty awesome.
2: Yeah.
1: Folks, this is a big deal. Let's really get behind these young men. They have worked so hard all season long, 17-3-1 on the season. And yes, you're allowed to have ties in soccer. Not the championship game. Mm-hmm. I think it will keep going and going and going.
2: Till somebody wins.
1: But this is going to be a big deal. Come out and support them. I'm excited for them. I do watch hockey. I mean, soccer. I watch all sports except for tiddlywinks.
2: You don't watch golf?
1: Not a whole lot, no. Golf is something, if I was going to do it, I would want to play it. But I'm not any good at it.
2: And I've never seen you watch tennis.
1: Well, I used to, but remember, I played tennis, and I don't want anybody breaking my record, so I don't want to see it, you know?
2: Yeah, I don't think anybody's going to break that record. just saying.
1: I have a grandson that might go out for the team.
2: Oh, yeah?
1: He'd probably give me a run for my money.
2: Probably.
1: All right. 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
1: 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I'm JP. She is the missus.
2: Morning.
1: And you know, we were talking about all this cool stuff that's going on, this Saturday, Friday, all the excitement around. Today, we've got a ribbon cutting. We're going to welcome a new member to the Nashville Chamber of Commerce, and you may have used him. You may have been in his shop, but we're encouraging you to come by at 10 a.m. this morning. We're going to have a ribbon cutting for the tailor down on South Main Street.
2: I have not used him myself yet.
1: They tell me he's good.
2: They say he's really good.
1: They say he's really good.
2: Yeah.
1: Yeah. The little outfit. There's some clothing in the window on mannequins, and from what I understand, he made those.
2: Mm-hmm.
1: That's pretty impressive.
2: Hmm.
1: So I don't need a whole lot tailored. Does that make sense? You know, I mean, I if I outgrow it, I don't let the, if it's too big, I don't take the seams up because I know I'm gonna fill them in later.
2: Mm-hmm. Yeah, I'm filling mine in way too fast.
1: So I haven't had a need for a tailor, but I'm glad that there's one here. And if I had children, we'd probably be utilizing them because you got to keep up with them, you know.
2: For sure.
1: So, really cool. 10 a.m. this morning, you're invited to join the Nashville Chamber of Commerce for a ribbon cutting at the tailor. And I'm trying to think of what the official name is, but I'll get that for you later. Folks, stay tuned. We have got coming up at the top of the hour, we've got ABC News, local news. We got the weather. I've got a very special guest coming in I've got Melanie Schwartz of the Howard County Farmers Market. She's going to be joining me for a few minutes this morning. And we also have the Community Bulletin Board, the Classifieds, and the
2: McDonald's I'm Loving It Trivia Question of the Day.
1: All of that is on the way, but first, we must say goodbye to the missus.
2: Goodbye.
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live from the First National Insurance Studio on South 4th Street. I'm JP. It's Wednesday, May 20th, and it's about 4 minutes after the hour of 8 o'clock. It's time to take a look at our local news brought to you by Stars Family Restaurant. And with your local news, here's our news director, Shawna Rika Thurman.

a look at today's local news. The Howard County Historical Society has recently been awarded two grants to support its ongoing preservation efforts and museum operations. One grant was awarded by the Arkansas Community Foundation through its Texarkana area affiliate, while the second came from the Arkansas Department of Parks, Heritage, and Tourism. The Historical Society received a $1,500 giving tree grant from the Texarkana area Arkansas Community Foundation. The funds were used to purchase new signage for the 1912 E.A. Williams Chapel Museum, located at 200 West Hempstead Street in Nashville, and the old Nashville City Hall and Fire Station at 117 West Cypher Street. The Texarkana affiliate of the Arkansas Community Foundation was organized in 1986 and serves nonprofit organizations in both Texas and Arkansas, including Little River, Hempstead, Howard, and Sevier counties. Each November, the foundation awards an average of $80,000 in Giving Tree grants to support local projects and organizations. Howard County Historical Society Treasurer Tim Pinkerton

0: also announced the organization had received a $2,500 small museum grant from the Arkansas Department of Parks, Heritage, and Tourism. Historical Society President Freddie Horn said the funds will help cover utility expenses for all five buildings in the museum system. The Small Museum Grant Program is designed to support the development and sustainability of small museums throughout Arkansas. To qualify, museums must be open at least 90 days each year and employ at least one staff member with museum training, knowledge, and experience. The Howard County Historical Society meets those requirements through curator Susan Nanneman, who has 10 years of museum experience. Yesterday, KMTB and KNES had the opportunity to speak with 8-year-old Ronan Witherspoon, along with his parents, Zach and Aaron Witherspoon, about Ronan's participation in the Junior Ranger competition. During the interview, Zach Witherspoon began by discussing some of his family connections in the Nashville area.
1: Junior Witherspoon, he works at the park as the maintenance director, I guess. Runs all the ball fields. And my brother works there as well. I was the recreational coordinator back in 2016 to about 2018 at the park. Took over after Miles. A little bit of history in town. And then after that, we kind of moved away for other adventures. So,
0: Aaron Witherspoon later shared information about Ronan's medical condition while also talking about her family background and relatives who live in Nashville.
2: He has spina bifida. It affected the lumbar region, so it affected like lower extremities, throwing some of the bowel bladder, things like that. He's been in it, 18 months, I think, when he got his first wheelchair. And I grew up here, Peggy and John McGee, my parents. I graduated, 20 years ago, actually. I've never lived anywhere else, so I was born and raised in Nashville.
0: Ronan then explained more about the Junior Ranger competition and the prize he could receive if he wins.
3: So, I'm in the Junior Ranger competition. Whoever wins gets to meet Jeff Corwin, the wildlife guy, and you get $20,000, which were... gonna use towards accessible equipment, and you get featured in a magazine called the Junior Ranger Magazine. Ranger Rec Magazine. So, first, our Facebook page is Rooted Emotion. If you want to follow our page.
0: Aaron also discussed the deadline for quarterfinal voting and provided the name of the family's Facebook page where supporters can learn more and follow Ronan's journey in the contest.
2: We have the Rooted Emotion page. So it's free to vote. You can do a free vote daily. The program is for conservation, rehabilitation of animals. So they're also raising funds for the National Wildlife Federation. So those that choose to donate, it's a tax write-off, and the votes go toward Ronan. And this Thursday is the deadline for the quarterfinals. So if he has been first, advance.
0: Ronan also talked about the types of animals he enjoys most and credited his father for building his custom wheelchair.
3: My daddy made it out of a cutting board and a booster seat. Oh, I got so much. My first favorite animal is a tiger. My second favorite is a giraffe. My third favorite is an elephant. And my fourth favorite is a penguin.
0: Community members who would like to support Ronan in the Junior Ranger competition can scan the QR code available on our website, www.southwestarkansasradio.com, to cast their vote. I'm Shanarika, and that's been a look at today's local news.
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5: Now, your B99.5 weather forecast. Looking at your weather forecast for today, we have a 20% chance of rain, and we expect partly sunny skies. Right now, it is sunny. It's beautiful out there. We expect a high this afternoon around 81 degrees and a calm wind becoming east around 5 miles per hour. Tonight, 30% chance of rain, mostly cloudy, low around 64. And then we'll have a 60% chance of rain. It looks like on Thursday, we'll have a high near 74. 90% chance of rain Thursday night with a low around 63. 50% chance of rain with a high near 79 Friday. 50% chance of rain with a low around 64 Friday night. Saturday, 70% chance of rain, high near 80. Saturday night, 80% chance of rain, low around 64. Then a 70% chance of rain Sunday, high near 77. 60% chance of rain Sunday night, low around 64. And it'll be a 60% chance of rain with a high near 79 on Memorial Day. 50% chance of rain with a low around 64 Monday night and Tuesday. 60% chance of rain, high near 81. That's a look at your weather forecast. Now, looking outside the window, it's pretty sunny right now. I mean, it looks good. And 68 degrees. We've got 96% humidity, and the barometer reads 30.08 inches of mercury. Yesterday, the high was 84. The low was 62. And we measured 87 hundredths of an inch of rain over the past 24 hours, ending at 7 o'clock. That is a look at your weather forecast. 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
7: Good morning. Good morning.
5: What a beautiful morning.
7: It is an amazing morning. I'm hoping this weather holds out for us on Friday. I don't know. You just said 50%.
5: I was thinking the same thing because, I mean, yesterday, you know, we were expecting more rain, I guess, earlier. But when it did come, I mean, over, you know, 3/4 of an inch. But now we're looking ahead, and Friday is one of those days. We got the farmer's market that morning. You do have the pavilion, but still, with any wind is blowing underneath there, you know, the crafters or people are like, I don't want this wet, you know, and all that good stuff. But, you know, Friday night, graduation. So
7: we're all crossing our fingers.
5: I'm like, well, you know, this is a hard Friday to plan for. Yeah. But the good thing for you is the farmer's market is going to be, I guess, no matter what, you're going to figure out something.
7: Yeah, we're a rain or shine kind of event. And I think we've talked about before, especially with folks that are growing produce, that produce isn't going to wait. When it's been picked, it needs to get sold. And so we may have, excuse me, to your point, some of our crafters who opt out if they don't, you know, Bud Combs his paintings, he's not going to want to get those wet. Some of the woodworkers that come in with their whole pickup full, they're not going to want to get that wet on the way. But we've got produce folks. It's starting to come in. It's
5: already.
7: It's time.
5: That is pretty amazing.
7: Yeah, so it will be there.
5: What kind of produce is starting to come off at this time of year?
7: Yeah. Lettuce mix again, our bok choy, which I know you've been excited to talk about.
5: Oh, man, I love bok choy.
7: Purple and yellow sweet onions. We've got squash, Brussels sprouts. Is it Brussels sprouts or Brussels sprouts?
5: See, I don't know because that is something that when the missus fix those, I will eat one if because now she does make them, she'll fry them up.
8: And when they've got a little bit, when they've got a little bit of a crisp crunch, I like them that way. But
7: They've been genetically modified to our advantage to actually taste better.
8: Oh, that's a good thing.
7: We're also going to have some early cucumbers, turnips, radishes, and maybe even some carrots.
8: And that's pretty amazing that, that's what goes to, once again, it proves that these farmers, these gardeners really are taking care of their crop, because some of these items are coming off a little earlier than expected.
7: I think so. And I do think, to your point, with these being, I would say, large-scale gardeners, there's not going to be the mass volume, right? This isn't a carrot farmer who has rows and rows and rows of carrots. And so if that's something you're interested in, come early. Definitely come early. There'll be a small amount available, but it is available.
8: And it looks so good. I mean, it does. As we've talked about it, it just tastes better when it's locally grown. I don't know what it is, but it's like honey. You know, they say if you take some honey locally grown, it has the pollen
7: that's local
8: that you're, and so therefore it helps with your allergies.
7: Yep.
8: And this is basically the same concept. This is local produce.
7: Yeah. So there are many, many benefits to local produce. You know, one of them that we talked about a little bit last week is the distance that it's traveled. So when you think about the cost of distance, that's one thing that's been eliminated when it's just from, here in Nashville or just down by Locksburg. But that also means that it was picked much more recently. The longer something has had the opportunity to ripen, the more nutrients are in it and the healthier it is. So there's just so many benefits to buying something locally.
8: And one of the cool things about the farmer's market is you get down there, you visit with them, and I do not have a green thumb. I was talking to the son yesterday. I bought him a bonsai tree for his birthday. Now, it's a Lego. Okay. And his comment was, "Dad, I can't kill this." And I'm like, neither could I. That's the reason I got it. We just can't grow. We just don't have that ability. But they will give you advice. They will give you pointers, and they have tried to help me. But one lady told me I was helpless.
7: Oh no! So Flo's Fauna and Follies is my vendor who will also have house plants there. So even if you're not into buying the plants that you can grow into something edible, we do also have house plants and herbs that have been propagated.
8: It's pretty cool. Cool.
7: I have an exciting thing, though, to tell
8: you. Okay, so you've got an announcement.
7: I've got a text message just before 7 o'clock this morning that we will have lamb.
8: Lamb. Meat.
7: Meat.
8: Wow. Now, where's that? Who does that?
7: Lanny and Teresa Brothers. It's LTB Farms.
8: LTB
7: They will bring the lamb. I have an amazing meatball recipe that I would be happy to share with you from ground lamb. I'm not sure what other cuts, if they'll have chops or what else they'll have available. But this is the first meat of the season.
8: Folks, the farmer's market is going to have some amazing things this Friday, rain or shine. It's under the canopy. You're going to get out anyway, and you're going to walk further if you go to a grocery store than if you go to the farmer's market. I'm just going to be honest with you. You can park literally right up next to it.
7: It's true.
8: Folks, come to the farmer's market. You open at 7 a.m. on Friday.
7: We do. We're open from 7 to noon.
8: And folks, there's usually a coffee trailer.
7: Well, either I'm not sure that we will have the coffee trailer this week. I will have some Folgers Red Label Classic available if somebody's dying for a little bit of caffeine.
8: That's the stuff right there. Whenever you say Folgers in my cup, there you go. But come on out, visit, and check out all the produce and everything that's there. It is, and visit. It is amazing. You get to know these folks. Yeah. And as you get to know them, you also you can appreciate the work that goes into
7: all
8: this.
7: That's true.
8: The farmer's market is, I think it is growing into a community gathering place. It has taken a little while, but we're starting to figure out that it is a nice place to gather. And because you've got the master gardeners there, you've got the other, what do you call those things, those raised boxes? And
7: it's the demonstration garden.
8: That's the word.
7: Nashville Community Gardens.
8: Yeah, I'm not supposed to remember that, but yes, you can, you can see what they're growing and what's growing now and what's growing. So it's an awesome place. And if you need something for the kids, Hey.
7: Or your grads. So you mentioned earlier Nashville High School graduation is this Friday. So the artisans that are there, you may find some good gifts, last minute gifts, and Memorial Day is Monday. So if you're planning on doing any grilling or you need anything that you need to pick up for any family cookouts, this is the market you want to come to is this Friday.
8: That's pretty awesome. Great idea right there. Folks, come to the farmer's market this Friday, 7 a.m. until about noon.
7: Yep.
8: And because sometimes they sell out early.
7: It's true.
8: I mean, it happens.
7: If there's lightning.
8: Oh, yeah.
7: If something comes through, we might end up shutting down early, but we'll put it on Facebook.
8: So make sure
7: and find us on Facebook, and then you'll know exactly who's there and how long we'll stay set up.
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7: Thursdays is when I'll get my final RSVP list of who's coming.
8: 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And so, folks, check out the Howard County Farmers Market Facebook page.
7: Got it.
8: 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If they need to contact you, what's the best way to do that?
7: Probably the Facebook page is the best place to start. You could message me. We also have an email. It's a lengthy one. It's Howard County Farmer Market. Just one farmer. Howard County Farmer Market at gmail.com is the other place. But if you have access to Facebook, that's probably the better place to start.
8: That's going to be awesome. Folks, the first year we've got some produce and we got lamb.
7: Eggs. Honey.
8: I love eggs.
7: Our sourdough dealer is bringing two flavors that she will only sell at the market. There is a Parmesan garlic, and then there is also an onion and poppy seed that you can only find at the farmer's market.
8: Folks, sounds like a place to be this Friday, 7 a.m. until noon. Thank you, Melanie.
7: Thank you.
8: You have a great day.
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8: 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You're listening to The Morning Ride on B99.5. It is now time for the community bulletin board, live from the First National Insurance Studio on South 4th Street. And looking at our community bulletin board, I do want to remind you that the intersection of North Jones and Clark Streets is closed. And with the weather, the rain that we had yesterday with the possibility of rain for the remainder of this week, this project may take a little bit longer. It may take a little bit longer. So keep that in mind that that intersection is closed. Don't forget to go vote for Ronan in the Junior Ranger competition. Yesterday when I voted, he was in first place. So let's keep him there. Thursday is the deadline. And if he is in first place on Thursday, he will move on to the finals. He will be a finalist in that competition. So make sure you help him to meet Jeff Corwin, receive $20,000 prize money, and appear in the Ranger Rick Explorer magazine. As you just heard, the Howard County Farmers Market will be open this Friday from 7 a.m. until noon. It's at 110 South Washington Street. There will be a gospel singing Friday night at 6 p.m. at the Milford Union Church in Locksburg. And as of right now, the Diamond Park Speedway will continue to host the Diamond Digger Dig for Cash Arkansas Factory Stock $2,500 to win 35-lap A Main. Now, listen, on Friday, they're going to have time trials. They're going to have heat races, and the top eight lock into Saturday's A Main. That is for the Arkansas Factory Stocks. On Saturday, they're going to have a pole scramble. They'll also have a last chance race, and then the A Main will take place. And following the race, they'll have a fireworks show. Now, they'll also have Hornets, Sportsmen, and Mod Lights racing Friday and Saturday night. Now, a determination about the race will be made on Thursday, since there is the possibility of some inclement weather in the area. Folks, that's a look at your community bulletin board. 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
8: Looking at your weather forecast for today, it looks like you can expect about a 20% chance of rain after 4 p.m., they say. Partly sunny skies and a high near 81. Calm wind becoming east around 5 miles per hour. It looks like tonight we'll have a 30% chance of rain. It'll be mostly cloudy with a low around 64. And we'll have a 60% chance of rain on Thursday. Mostly cloudy skies, a high near 74, and they say new rainfall amounts on Thursday could be between a half and three quarters of an inch. We'll have a 90% chance of rain Thursday night with a low around 63, then a 50% chance of rain on Friday, mostly cloudy with a high near 79. Looks like a 50% chance of rain, mostly cloudy, low around 64 on Friday night. Saturday, we'll have a 70% chance of rain. It'll be mostly cloudy with a high near 80. And Saturday night, we'll have an 80% chance of rain with a low around 64. 70% chance of rain Sunday, mostly cloudy, high near 77. And a 60% chance of rain Sunday night with a low around 64. Then a 60% chance of rain. It'll be mostly cloudy with a high near 79 on Memorial Day. 50% chance of rain, mostly cloudy with a low around 64 on Monday night. Tuesday, 60% chance of rain, partly sunny with a high near 81 degrees. Now that's a look at your weather forecast. Now looking outside the window, we do see some sunshine and currently it's 69 degrees with 96% humidity and the barometer reads 30.08 inches of mercury. Yesterday, the high was 84, the low was 62, and we measured 87 hundredths of an inch of rain over the last 24 hours, ending at 7 o'clock. That's a look at your weather forecast. 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
10: Uh-huh.
8: All right. What about what time to time? You know.
10: 8 o'clock till.
8: 8 until. All right. Thank you so much.
10: Thank you very much.
8: You have a wonderful day.
10: We hope so.
8: Yes. <Don't rain. laughs> Right. Please hold off.
10: maybe. No.
8: Yes. We've got a garage sale. 323 Old Center Point Road. It's going to be today, Thursday, and Friday from 8 until. That's right. It's going to be from 8 until Wednesday, Thursday, and Friday at 323 Old Center Point Road. Now, we have a slight chance of rain this afternoon, but it looks beautiful right now. Now would be the perfect time. I mean, it's 70 degrees. It would be a perfect time to go shopping at a garage sale. I mean, right now it would be the perfect weather for going garage sailing. 323 Old Center Point Road today, Thursday, and Friday from 8 until. So swing by there and enjoy that. They've got a garage sale, and it's going to be going on today and Thursday. So it's going to be Wednesday, Thursday, and Friday. So stop by. That's going to be at 323 Old Center Point Road in Nashville, and that's going to be from 8 a.m. until. 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
8: 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I'm JP. Today is Wednesday. It is May the 20th, and it is now time for the McDonald's I'm Loving It trivia question of the day. So I'm going to ask the question, and you call 845-3601 or 845-3602. Or 845-3603, and give me an answer. If your answer is correct, I'll give you a certificate to McDonald's here in Nashville. Now, of course, we are out of certificates right now. We're waiting to get some certificates from McDonald's, but as soon as we have those in, we will let you know. Now, here is today's question. According to a recent survey, 65% of teens don't do this today when they're out with their family. However, the majority of teens did it back in the 90s. What is it? Yeah, according to a recent survey, about 65% of teens don't do this today when they're out with their families. However, the majority of teens did it back in the 90s. What is it? That is today's McDonald's I'm Loving It trivia question of the day. That is today's question. According to a recent survey, 65% of teens don't do this today. Good morning. You're on the McDonald's I'm Loving It trivia.
10: Go to family reunions.
8: Go to family reunions. Good answer, but not correct. Try again. It's not going to family reunions, but that's a good answer. According to a recent survey, about 65% of teens don't do this today when they are with their family. Good morning. You're on the McDonald's I'm Loving It trivia.
10: Do they pretend they don't know each other? They don't do that now. They used to.
8: Well, that's a good answer, but not correct. Try again. That's a good answer. Acting like they don't know one another. Good morning. You're on the McDonald's. I'm Loving It trivia.
10: Eat out.
8: Eat out. Good answer, yes, but not correct. Try again. It's not eat out, but that's a good answer. And it may have something to do with eating, but it's not eat out. According to a recent survey, about 65% of teens do not. Do this today when they're out with their family. However, the majority of teens did it back in the 90s. What is it? Now, this is when they are with their family. Good morning. You're on the McDonald's. I'm Loving It trivia.
10: They don't open the door for them.
8: That's a good answer, but not correct. Try again. It's not open the door for anyone, but that's a good answer. But this is something that teens don't do today that they did in the 90s. Good morning. You're on the McDonald's. I'm loving it. Trivia.
10: I like to shop for a meal.
8: What? What's that?
10: Like to shop for a meal.
8: Shop for a meal. Good answer, but not correct. Try again. It's not shop for a meal. This is when they are out with their families. Good morning. You're on the McDonald's. I'm loving it. Trivia.
15: How about set with their parents?
8: Set with their parents is a good answer, but that's not correct. That is in the restaurant. That is closer. According to a recent survey, 65% of teens don't do this today. It does have to do with a restaurant. Good morning. You're on the McDonald's. I'm loving it. Trivia. What's that? Say it again.
15: Would not order food by themselves.
8: That is correct. Yes, they don't order for themselves. Who do I have on the phone?
15: Ben Worthington.
8: Ben?
15: Yes.
8: Hey, congratulations, Ben. You are correct. Yeah, I mean, Ben, I'm guessing you're 30 or older, right?
15: Yes.
8: When we were younger, when we went to a restaurant with mom and dad, whether it was Tasty Freeze or Hickory House or wherever, we would tell the cashier what we wanted, didn't we? And today, kids let their mom and dad do it.
15: That's the way it is.
8: That's right. They we need to let them grow up more, don't we, Ben?
15: Right.
8: That's right. Thank you, Ben. You stop by and see us, all right?
15: Will do.
8: Thank you. Yes, that is the correct answer. The kids aren't ordering their own food. That's why they're all still eating nuggets.
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8: 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I'm JP. Today is Wednesday. It's May 20th. And it's about 3 minutes to the top of the hour of 9 o'clock. So that means it's time for me to ride on out of here. But don't forget, the Nashville Chamber of Commerce will be holding a ribbon cutting today at 10 a.m. And yes, you are invited. Just swing by the Taylor there on South Main Street in Nashville. It's going to be right next to Smith's Tax Service. So right there in that area. So swing by, and they're going to be having a ribbon cutting at 10 a.m. this morning. And then don't forget to check out the Farmer's Market Friday at 7 a.m. Graduation is Friday night for the Nashville senior class at 8 p.m. And then we're going to caravan up to Hot Springs Saturday for the soccer championship game between the Nashville Scrappers and the DeQueen Leopards. Folks, thank you for joining me here on The Morning Ride on B99.5. I'm going to ride on out of here today, but I'll be back at 6 a.m. with the missus tomorrow. Till then, be good to one another.

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1: ABC News, I'm Sherry Preston. The Justice Department is expected to announce charges against Raul Castro today. He is the former leader of Cuba. The charges expected to include allegations of murder for the shoot down of two planes carrying humanitarian aid to desperate migrants in the 1990s. The World Health Organization Secretary General saying that the risk of Ebola spreading past the regional level in Central Africa is high, but the risk of it spreading globally is low. We're learning more about the attack on the Islamic Center of San Diego.
2: Two teenage gunmen showed up in camo and body armor with shotguns, rifles, and handguns, live streaming the attack as they killed three people. Police say the suspects made it inside the building, feet away from some 140 school children, but the security guard, now identified as Amin Abdullah, spotted the gunmen and opened fire.
1: ABC's Trevor Ault, state of Minnesota, passing a bill making wagering on prediction sites a felony. This is ABC News.
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0: Southwest Arkansas weather.
11: Looking at your weather forecast for today, we'll have a 20% chance of rain. It'll be partly sunny with a high near 81. Expect an east wind. Now tonight, 30% chance of rain. We'll have a low around 64. And a 60% chance of rain Thursday, high near 74. 90% chance of rain Thursday night, low around 63. 50% chance of rain, high near 79 Friday. 50% chance of rain, low around 64 Friday night. And Saturday, we'll have a 70% chance of rain with a high near 80.

0: was Lo Cash with Wrong Hearts, a song that's reminiscent of those 90s classics by Garth Brooks and Rascal Flatts when it comes to love, according to Preston and Chris, who helped co-write the song.
1: The song is basically a journey to find the right one. I mean, you're going to go through lots of stuff. There's a lot of things. You
2: broken
1: know,
2: hearts.
1: Some ex-girlfriends. I'm like, oh, man, it's horrible.
2: You're going to find some ex-girlfriends.
1: Yeah, you're like, yep, glad that didn't work out. You know, but it's almost like the Garth Brooks song, you know, God's Greatest Gift or Unanswered Prayers.
2: Yeah.
1: And it's kind of like that.
2: Bless the broken road, you know, yeah, that kind of a sentiment.
1: Led the way to here we are today.
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0: 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Thanks for listening. 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
2: Looking at your weather forecast for today, we'll have a 20% chance of rain. It'll be partly sunny with a high near 81. Expect an east wind. Now tonight, 30% chance of rain. We'll have a low around 64. And a 60% chance of rain Thursday, high near 74. 90% chance of rain Thursday night, low around 63. 50% chance of rain, high near 79 Friday. 50% chance of rain, low around 64 Friday night. And Saturday, we'll have a 70% chance of rain with a high near 80. 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

0: Chevy Silverado, that is Bailey Zimmerman. What were they thinking? It's all about, I believe, social media posting, right? You got to be doing things you shouldn't be doing so you can get the attention that you need. And two American tourists, well, they decided to go check out the sweet little Punch the Monkey. So they were in Japan, and they allegedly entered the enclosure of Punch the Monkey. And, of course, there were photos taken, and then they were taken away. So one of the guys, they were both in their 20s. One of them jumped in the enclosure with a big emoji head on. And then he jumped in. The friend took the pictures. And then, of course, the zoo folks took him away. And, yeah. So why? Why would you do this? You know, it's just a poor little monkey. But, again, it's all about getting attention. So I don't know where that's all going to go. But authorities are taking over. And, of course, the zoo itself, they're going to put some netting on top of the area in which the little monkeys are hanging out. You know, so that way it won't happen again. But don't be silly like that. That's just dumb. Dumb, dumb, dumb. Okay, I mean, things could have happened. He could have jumped in there, and I guess the monkeys could attack, or he could have broke something jumping that far into their cage. Just not thinking. Josh Ross is up next with Hate How You Look.
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9: Southwest Arkansas and the following sponsors would like to congratulate the 2026 class of Mineral Springs High School, Howard County Sheriff's Office, Lisa Chandler Insurance, Tyson Foods, Latimer Funeral Home, Mineral Springs School District, Buddies in Mineral Springs, and Good Vibes Plumbing.

A look at today's local news. The Nashville School Board met Monday evening for their regular monthly meeting, approving several personnel changes in district-related contracts. Among the personnel actions approved by the board were the resignations of NHS band director Jacob Happy, Justine Severs as special education para, Holly Couch, who will transition to part-time status, and head junior high girls basketball coach Megan Scrivener. Board members also approved several staff changes and hires. Sarah Horn was approved to take over as a dyslexia coordinator, while Tessa Dean was approved to serve as ESL coordinator, assuming duties previously handled by Couch. Additional hires approved during the meeting included Ivy Martin as dyslexia para, Lorena Slayton as special education teacher at the elementary campus, Ashley Walston as a sixth grade teacher, and Gay Graham as a bus driver. In other business, the board approved student activity insurance and the employment of summer school teachers

0: for the upcoming session. Board members also approved the assurances and GEPA report presented by Assistant Superintendent Tate Gordon. Additional approvals included a pest control contract with Lawrence Termite and Pest Control in the amount of nearly $11,000, building improvement plans for all four campuses within the district, and the district's FSMC contract. Yesterday, KMTB and KNES had the opportunity to speak with 8-year-old Ronan Witherspoon, along with his parents, Zach and Aaron Witherspoon, about Ronan's participation in the Junior Ranger competition. During the interview, Zach Witherspoon began by discussing some of his family connections in the Nashville area.
1: Junior Witherspoon, he works at the park as the maintenance director, I guess. Runs all the ball fields. And my brother works there as well. I was the recreational coordinator back in 2016 to about 2018 at the park. Took over after Miles. A little bit of history in town. And then after that, we kind of moved away for other adventures. So,
0: Aaron Witherspoon later shared information about Ronan's medical condition while also talking about her family background and relatives who live in Nashville.
2: He has spina bifida. It affected the lumbar region, so it affected like lower extremities, throwing some of the bowel bladder, things like that. He's been in it, what was he, 18 months, I think, when he got his first wheelchair. And I grew up here, Peggy and John McGee, my parents. I graduated, like 20 years ago, actually. Until I got with Zach, I've never lived anywhere else, so I was born and raised in Nashville.
0: Ronan then explained more about the Junior Ranger competition and the prize he could receive if he wins.
3: So, I'm in the Junior Ranger competition. Whoever wins gets to meet Jeff Corwin, the wildlife guy, and you get $20,000, which we're going to use towards accessible equipment. And you get featured in a magazine called the Junior Ranger Magazine. Ranger Rec Magazine. So, first, our Facebook page is Rooted Emotion, if you want to follow our page.
0: Aaron also discussed the deadline for quarterfinal voting and provided the name of the family's Facebook page where supporters can learn more and follow Ronan's journey in the contest.
2: We have the Rooted Emotion page. So it's free to vote. You can do a free vote daily. There also, the program is for conservation, rehabilitation of animals. So they're also raising funds for the National Wildlife Federation. So those that choose to donate, it's a tax write-off. And the votes go toward Ronan. And this Thursday is the deadline for the quarterfinals. So if he has been first to advance.
0: Ronan also talked about the types of animals he enjoys most and credited his father for building his custom wheelchair.
3: My daddy made it out of a cutting board and a booster seat. Oh, I got so much. My first favorite animal is a tiger. My second favorite is a giraffe. My third favorite is an elephant. And my fourth favorite is a penguin.
0: Community members who would like to support Ronan in the Junior Ranger competition can scan the QR code available on our website, www.southwestarkansasradio.com, to cast their vote. I'm Shanarika, and that's been a look at today's local news.
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5: Southwest Arkansas weather.
6: Looking at your weather forecast for today, we'll have a 20% chance of rain. It'll be partly sunny with a high near 81. Expect an east wind. Now tonight, 30% chance of rain. We'll have a low around 64. And a 60% chance of rain Thursday, high near 74. 90% chance of rain Thursday night, low around 63. 50% chance of rain, high near 79 Friday. 50% chance of rain, low around 64 Friday night. And Saturday, we'll have a 70% chance of rain with a high near 80.
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10: I knew I'd see her around. I'd be at some party, she'd show up and I'd be walking out. Or across some parking lot, hiding behind her sister. I'd look up, she'd be at the red light beside me in that white Maxima with the sticker on the back. I'd act

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1: That is Morgan Wallen with Don't We. I know we're getting ready to get into a holiday weekend. Of course, I hope that you take some time and think about the holiday and why we have it. But it's a three-day weekend, and it kind of unofficially kicks off summer. And I saw this information about being outdoors. And spending time in nature will actually lead to a happier life. That's according to some new research. So they've been, you know, looking at folks for years. They found that if you do spend more time outside, that people tend to have a higher self-compassion. So a greater appreciation in life overall. So maybe this holiday weekend you can take some extra time and just spend it outdoors. If that means getting up super duper early in the morning, do it. You know, because it'll definitely sounds like it pays off. So get out there and get a little greenery in your life, some sunshine. Of course, you know, use the sunscreen and all that if you're going to be out there for a long period of time. But yeah, breathe in. Breathe in some of that natural stuff. Brantley Gilbert is up next with Bottoms Up.
0: Southwest Arkansas weather.
2: Looking at your weather forecast for today, we'll have a 20% chance of rain. It'll be partly sunny with a high near 81. Expect an east wind. Now tonight, 30% chance of rain. We'll have a low around 64. And a 60% chance of rain Thursday, high near 74. 90% chance of rain Thursday night, low around 63. 50% chance of rain, high near 79 Friday. 50% chance of rain, low around 64 Friday night. And Saturday, we'll have a 70% chance of rain with a high near 80.
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1: ABC News, I'm Sherry Preston. The Justice Department is expected to announce charges today against former Cuban leader Raul Castro. The charges likely to include murder after the shootdown of two planes carrying humanitarian aid in the 1990s. This is Florida Congresswoman Maria Salazar in Capitol Hill.
2: Today is a glorious day for those Cubans who had to leave their homeland unwillingly, the people that we represent in the city of Miami, only because of the cruelty and the wickedness of a group of gangsters, the Castro family.
1: President Trump today delivering an address to the graduating class of the Coast Guard. Two police officers who defended the Capitol on January 6th are suing to stop the creation of President Trump's $1.7 billion so-called anti-weaponization fund, calling it the most brazen act of presidential corruption this century. Former Massachusetts Congressman Barney Frank has died at the age of 86. He was the first member of Congress to voluntarily come out as gay in 1987. This is ABC News.
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0: a look at today's local news. The Howard County Historical Society has recently been awarded two grants to support its ongoing preservation efforts and museum operations. One grant was awarded by the Arkansas Community Foundation through its Texarkana area affiliate, while the second came from the Arkansas Department of Parks, Heritage, and Tourism. The Historical Society received a $1,500 giving tree grant from the Texarkana area Arkansas Community Foundation. The funds were used to purchase new signage for the 1912 E.A. Williams Chapel Museum, located at 200 West Hempstead Street in Nashville, and the old Nashville City Hall and Fire Station at 117 West Cypher Street. The Texarkana affiliate of the Arkansas Community Foundation was organized in 1986 and serves nonprofit organizations in both Texas and Arkansas, including Little River, Hempstead, Howard, and Sevier counties. Each November, the foundation awards an average of $80,000 in Giving Tree grants to support local projects and organizations. Howard County Historical Society Treasurer Tim Pinkerton also announced the organization had received a $2,500 small museum grant from the Arkansas Department of Parks, Heritage, and Tourism. Historical Society President Freddie Horn said the funds will help cover utility expenses for all five buildings in the museum system. The Small Museum Grant Program is designed to support the development and sustainability of small museums throughout Arkansas. To qualify, museums must be open at least 90 days each year and employ at least one staff member with museum training, knowledge, and experience. The Howard County Historical Society meets those requirements through curator Susan Nanneman, who has 10 years of museum experience. Yesterday, KMTB and KNES had the opportunity to speak with 8-year-old Ronan Witherspoon, along with his parents, Zach and Aaron Witherspoon, about Ronan's participation in the Junior Ranger competition. During the interview, Zach Witherspoon began by discussing some of his family connections in the Nashville area.
1: Junior Witherspoon, he works at the park as the maintenance director, I guess. Runs all the ball fields. And my brother works there as well. I was the recreational coordinator back in 2016 to about 2018 at the park. Took over after Miles. A little bit of history in town. And then after that, we kind of moved away for other adventures. So,
0: Aaron Witherspoon later shared information about Ronan's medical condition while also talking about her family background and relatives who live in Nashville.
2: He has spina bifida. It affected the lumbar region, so it affected like lower extremities, throwing some of the bowel bladder, things like that. He's been in it, 18 months, I think, when he got his first wheelchair. And I grew up here, Peggy and John McGee, my parents. I graduated, 20 years ago, actually. Until I got with Zach, I've never lived anywhere else, so I was born and raised in Nashville.
0: Ronan then explained more about the Junior Ranger competition and the prize he could receive if he wins.
3: So, I'm in the Junior Ranger competition. Whoever wins gets to meet Jeff Corwin, the wildlife guy, and you get 20K, which we're going to use towards accessible equipment. And you get featured in a magazine called the Junior Ranger Magazine. Ranger Rick Magazine. So, first, our Facebook page is Rooted Emotion, if you want to follow our page.
0: Aaron also discussed the deadline for quarterfinal voting and provided the name of the family's Facebook page where supporters can learn more and follow Ronan's journey in the contest.
2: We have the Rooted Emotion page. So it's free to vote. You can do a free vote daily. The program is for conservation, rehabilitation of animals. So they're also raising funds for the National Wildlife Federation. So those that choose to donate, it's a tax write-off, and the votes go toward Ronan. And this Thursday is the deadline for

0: quarterfinals. So if he has been first to advance.
1: Ronan also talked about the types of animals he enjoys most and credited his father for building his custom wheelchair.
2: My daddy made it out of a cutting board and a booster seat. Oh, I got so much. My first favorite animal is a tiger. My second favorite is a giraffe. My third favorite is an elephant. And my fourth favorite is a penguin.
1: Community members who would like to support Ronan in the Junior Ranger competition can scan the QR code available on our website, www.southwestarkansasradio.com, to cast their vote. I'm Shanarika, and that's been a look at today's local news.
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4: Looking at your weather forecast for today, we'll have a 20% chance of rain. It'll be partly sunny with a high near 81. Expect an east wind. Now tonight, 30% chance of rain. We'll have a low around 64. And a 60% chance of rain Thursday, high near 74. 90% chance of rain Thursday night, low around 63. 50% chance of rain, high near 79 Friday. 50% chance of rain, low around 64 Friday night. And Saturday, we'll have a 70% chance of rain with a high near 80.

0: enough.
1: It's John Party with Boots Off. It's time for your random stat or fact of the day. And, well, this one could save you lots of money in the long run. Okay, before you go purchasing anything that you believe has a celebrity's autograph on it, okay, this is a pretty eye-opening. Okay, according to the FBI, almost 3 out of 4 autographs are fake. So how do you really know? I believe there's those certificates of authenticity, but that's as far as I know. I don't know which certificates are legit, what companies or anything like that. So don't blame me. I'm just sharing the info, okay? So just be careful because I don't want you, you know, getting ripped off. Lady A is next with I Run to You.
2: Southwest Arkansas weather.
3: Looking at your weather forecast for today, we'll have a 20% chance of rain. It'll be partly sunny with a high near 81. Expect an east wind. Now tonight, 30% chance of rain. We'll have a low around 64. And a 60% chance of rain Thursday, high near 74. 90% chance of rain Thursday night, low around 63. 50% chance of rain, high near 79 Friday. 50% chance of rain, low around 64 Friday night. And Saturday, we'll have a 70% chance of rain with a high near 80. 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

0: That's Ashley Cook, who's going to be launching the Baby Blues World Tour this fall. And she's not only going to be touring here in the U.S., but she's also going to be across the pond for a couple of shows. The 28-date trek kicks off September 17th in Cleveland, Ohio. Those tickets are on sale now. And you can also catch her new album, a self-titled sophomore album. That's coming out August 14th. So we're going to be getting to know Ashley Cook a lot better. More music from her very soon.
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1: ABC News, I'm Chuck Sievertson. The Justice Department is expected to announce charges against Raul Castro, say sources familiar to ABC News. Charges include murder for a relief plane shoot down in the 1990s. Congresswoman Maria Salazar, Florida Republican.
2: Today is a glorious day for those Cubans who had to leave their homeland unwillingly, the people that

0: Peter Haralambos.
1: Former Capitol Police Officer Harry Dunn and Metropolitan Police Department Officer Daniel Hodges alleged the compensation fund would not only encourage those who committed violence in the name of President Trump, but also directly finance their operations.
0: President Trump endorsing Texas Attorney General Ken Paxton over Republican Senator John Cornyn, who says he's still running for re-election. This is ABC News.
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8: 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Today is Wednesday, May 20th, and it's just a couple of minutes past the hour of 12 noon, and that means it's time for the Noon Hour Report, brought to you by Stavely and Associates. 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Folks, coming up in the noon hour, we've got your local news. We're going to take a look at the Ag Reports, as plus we've got obituaries and the weather. All of that is on the way. We also want to remind you that the intersection of North Jones and Clark Streets is currently closed. They're making some repairs to the culvert system, and of course, they will be completing that job as quickly as possible, but the rain is going to have something to do with that as well. Don't forget, the Farmers Market in Howard County will be opening on Friday at 7 a.m., at 110 South Washington Street. There'll be a gospel singing Friday night at 6 p.m. at the Milford Union Church in Locksburg. And Diamond Park Speedway will be holding a big race for the Arkansas Factory Stocks. It's $2,500 to win. It's going to be Friday and Saturday. That's right. On Friday, they're going to have time trials, heat races, and the top eight will lock into the A main on Saturday. Saturday, they're going to have a pole scramble. They'll have a last chance race as well as the A main, plus fireworks following the feature. Hornets, Sportsmen, and Mod Lights will also all be on the track Friday and Saturday night. That's at Diamond Park Speedway. Folks, stay tuned. We've got the local news up next. It's brought to you by York Gary Autoplex. And with your local news, here's our news director, Shauna Rika Thurman.

first, a look at today's local news. The National School Board met Monday evening for their regular monthly meeting, approving several personnel changes in district-related contracts. Among the personnel actions approved by the board were the resignations of NHS band director Jacob Happy, Justine Severs as special education para, Holly Couch, who will transition to part-time status, and head junior high girls basketball coach Megan Scrivener. Board members also approved several staff changes and hires. Sarah Horn was approved to take over as a dyslexia coordinator, while Tessa Dean was approved to serve as ESL coordinator, assuming duties previously handled by Couch. Additional hires approved during the meeting included Ivy Martin as dyslexia para, Lorena Slayton as special education teacher at the elementary campus, Ashley Walston as a sixth grade teacher, and Gay Graham as a bus driver. In other business,

0: board approved student activity insurance and the employment of summer school teachers for the upcoming session. Board members also approved the assurances and GEPA report presented by Assistant Superintendent Tate Gordon. Additional approvals included a pest control contract with Lawrence Termite and Pest Control in the amount of nearly $11,000, building improvement plans for all four campuses within the district, and the district's FSMC contract. The Howard County Historical Society has recently been awarded two grants to support its ongoing preservation efforts and museum operations. One grant was awarded by the Arkansas Community Foundation through its Texarkana area affiliate, while the second came from the Arkansas Department of Parks, Heritage, and Tourism. The Historical Society received a $1,500 giving tree grant from the Texarkana area Arkansas Community Foundation. The funds were used to purchase new signage for the 1912 E.A. Williams Chapel Museum, located at 200 West Hempstead Street in Nashville, and the old Nashville City Hall and Fire Station at 117 West Cypher Street. The Texarkana affiliate of the Arkansas Community Foundation was organized in 1986 and serves nonprofit organizations in both Texas and Arkansas, including Little River, Hempstead, Howard, and Sevier counties. Each November, the foundation awards an average of $80,000 in Giving Tree grants to support local projects and organizations. Howard County Historical Society Treasurer Tim Pinkerton also announced the organization had received a $2,500 small museum grant from the Arkansas Department of Parks, Heritage, and Tourism. Historical Society President Freddie Horn said the funds will help cover utility expenses for all five buildings in the museum system. The Small Museum Grant Program is designed to support the development and sustainability of small museums throughout Arkansas. To qualify, museums must be open at least 90 days each year and employ at least one staff member with museum training, knowledge, and experience. The Howard County Historical Society meets those requirements through curator Susan Nanneman, who has 10 years of museum experience. Yesterday, KMTB and KNES had the opportunity to speak with 8-year-old Ronan Witherspoon, along with his parents, Zach and Aaron Witherspoon, about Ronan's participation in the Junior Ranger competition. During the interview, Zach Witherspoon began by discussing some of his family connections in the Nashville area.
1: Junior Witherspoon, he works at the park as the maintenance director, I guess. Runs all the ball fields. And my brother works there as well. I was the recreational coordinator back in 2016 to about 2018 at the park. Took over after Miles. A little bit of history in town. And then after that, we kind of moved away for other adventures. So,
0: Aaron Witherspoon later shared information about Ronan's medical condition while also talking about her family background and relatives who live in Nashville.
2: He has spina bifida. It affected the lumbar region, so it affected like lower extremities, throwing some of the bowel bladder, things like that. He's been in it, 18 months, I think, when he got his first wheelchair. And I grew up here. Peggy and John McGee, my parents. I graduated, 20 years ago, actually. Until I got with Zach, I've never lived anywhere else, so I was born and raised in Nashville.
0: Ronan then explained more about the Junior Ranger competition and the prize he could receive if he wins.
3: So, I'm in the Junior Ranger competition. Whoever wins gets to meet Jeff Corwin, the wildlife guy, and you get $20,000, which we're going to use towards accessible equipment. And you get featured in a magazine called the Junior Ranger Magazine. Ranger Rec Magazine. So, first, our Facebook page is Rooted Emotion, if you want to follow our page.
0: Aaron also discussed the deadline for quarterfinal voting and provided the name of the family's Facebook page where supporters can learn more and follow Ronan's journey in the contest.
2: We have the Rooted Emotion page. So it's free to vote. You can do a free vote daily. The program is for conservation, rehabilitation of animals. So they're also raising funds for the National Wildlife Federation. So those that choose to donate, it's a tax write-off, and the votes go toward Ronan. And this Thursday is the deadline for the quarterfinals. So if he has been first advance.
0: Ronan also talked about the types of animals he enjoys most and credited his father for building his custom wheelchair.
3: My daddy made it out of a cutting board and a booster seat. Oh, I got so much. My first favorite animal is a tiger. My second favorite is a giraffe. My third favorite is an elephant. And my fourth favorite is a penguin.
0: Community members who would like to support Ronan in the Junior Ranger competition can scan the QR code available on our website, www.southwestarkansasradio.com, to cast their vote. I'm Shanarika, and that's been a look at today's local news.
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5: 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July corn at 475.5, down 1.5, with September corn at 480.75, down 1.5. July soybean to 1209.75, down 3.25, with August soybean to 1209.25, down 1.75. July wheat at 664.25, down 0.25, with September wheat at 677.25, down 0.5. July cotton at 82.15, down 155, with December cotton at 82.90, down 108. July rice, 1274, down 7.5 cents. September rice at 1307, also down 7.5. Moving on to livestock now, June live cattle at 254, 12.5, up 75. August live cattle at 247.05, down 10. May feeder cattle at 368.95, up 15. August feeder cattle at 360.67.5, up 182.5. June lane hogs at 98.80, up 27.5, with July hogs at 103.10, up 35. That's your EAB Midday Market Report, and I'm Scotty Woodson. 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
11: From the Oklahoma National Stockyards, this is Tyler Bell here to give you a market report from our sale today, May the 18th of 2026. Tagged a little over 7,200 head today compared to about 9,300 head a year ago. I call your feeder steers and heifers steady. On your weaned steer and heifer calves, they were a little bit lower, probably about $10 lower. If they were unweaned, just lack of quality today, but they were quite a bit cheaper, probably $15-$20 cheaper. Not a lot of light cattle today around the yards. A lot of just big strings of big yearlings coming off of wheat. Right onto your marker pour here, has some cattle weigh 341. They bring 590. Medium to a heavy four weight steer today bring $5 to 547. Light to medium five weight bring 480 to 506. Heavy five weight today bring 440 to 475. Light to medium six weight steer bring 407 to 456. Heavy six weight steer bring 390 to 425. Light to medium seven weight steer today bring 376 to 401. Heavy seven weight steers bring 363 to 391. Light to medium eight weight steer bring 362 to 373 and a half. Heavy eight weight steers bring 337 to 359. Right to a light to a medium nine weight steer bring 330 to 356. Heavy nine weight steers bring 332 and a half to 335 and a quarter. Right on to your, had some 10 weight cattle today. So had some 10 weight cattle weigh 1031, bring 321 and a half. And some heavy 10 weights that weigh 1064, bring 310. And then, like I say, them heavy 11 weights, they weigh 1158, and they bring 30610, really fancy set. Right onto your heifers here. Heavy 3-weight heifer today bring 495. Right onto your 4-weight cattle here, they bring 462 to 477. Heavy 4-weights bring 439 to 450. Right onto your light to medium 5-weight heifer, bring 407 to 462 and a half. Light to medium, heavy 5-weight, bring 397 to 425. Light to medium 6-weight heifer, bring 362 to 401. Heavy 6-weights, bring 360 to 392. Light to medium 7-weight heifer today, bring 346 to 365 and a half. Heavy 7-weights, bring 331 to 350. Light to medium 8-weight heifer, bring 326 to 342 and a half. Heavy 8-weight heifers, bring 317 to 320 and a half. Light to medium 9-weight heifer today bring 306 and a half to 321. Heavy 9-weights bring 312. Had a set of some heifers weigh 1039. They bring 286 and a half. If you have any questions, be sure to give us a call. Once again, we will not be having a sale next Monday. Appreciate it, guys. And if you have any questions, give us a call. Thank you very much.
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13: 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She was born September 5th, 1931 in Nashville. 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Burial will follow in the Nashville Cemetery under the direction of the Latimer Funeral Home of Nashville. William Guy White, known as Bill, passed away on May 7th in Texarkana, Texas. He was born February 5th, 1953 in Ulysses, Kansas to William Glenn White and Donna Marie Finley White. Services for Mr. White will be held on Saturday, May 23rd at 1 p.m. at the Nashville Funeral Home. That's been a look at your local obituaries, brought to you by Latimer Funeral Home.
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15: Southwest Arkansas weather.
13: Looking at your weather forecast for this afternoon, we have a 20% chance of rain around 4 p.m. It'll be partly sunny today with a high near 81. Expect an east wind around 5 miles per hour. Now, tonight, we'll have a 30% chance of rain. It'll be mostly cloudy with a low around 64. Then we'll have a 60% chance of rain Thursday, mostly cloudy, high near 74. And they say new rainfall amounts could be between a half and three quarters of an inch on Thursday. 90% chance of rain Thursday night, low around 63. 50% chance of rain, mostly cloudy, high near 79 on Friday. 50% chance of rain, mostly cloudy, low around 64 Friday night. Saturday, we'll have a 70% chance of rain. It'll be mostly cloudy with a high near 80. Then Saturday night, an 80% chance of rain with a low around 64. 70% chance of rain on Sunday. It'll be mostly cloudy with a high near 77. Then a 60% chance of rain Sunday night, mostly cloudy with a low around 64. 60% chance of rain, mostly cloudy, high near 79 on Memorial Day. 50% chance of rain, mostly cloudy, with a low around 64 on Monday night. Tuesday, 60% chance of rain, partly sunny, with a high near 81 degrees. Now, the average temperatures for today would be 83 for a high and 62 for a low. This morning at 7 a.m., it was 62 degrees, so it was average. And we're expecting it to be right around 83 this afternoon, so it should be an average day, which isn't half bad. Looks like the record high was 97 back in 2005. The record low was 46 in 1960. Yesterday, the high was 84, the low was 62, and we measured 87 hundredths of an inch of rain over the past 24 hours, ending at 7 o'clock. 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
1: Looking at your weather forecast for today, we'll have a 20% chance of rain. It'll be partly sunny with a high near 81. Expect an east wind. Now tonight, 30% chance of rain. We'll have a low around 64. And a 60% chance of rain Thursday, high near 74. 90% chance of rain Thursday night, low around 63. 50% chance of rain, high near 79 Friday. 50% chance of rain, low around 64 Friday night. And Saturday, we'll have a 70% chance of rain with a high near 80.
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1: ABC News, I'm Chuck Severson. The Justice Department is officially announcing charges

0: an individual crime, that now people, the United States government, finally taking the step to say Raul Castro is a murderer.
1: Two police officers who defended the Capitol in the January 6, 2021 attack by Trump supporters are suing to stop creation of the nearly $2 billion fund that could potentially compensate rioters from that day. ABC's Peter Haralambos.
2: The officers allege the creation of the fund violated federal law and the prohibition in the 14th Amendment barring the government from funding insurrections.
1: Iran war status, still a ceasefire. U.S. officials indicate no negotiations going on. Strait of Hormuz still blockaded, sending oil and gas prices higher. This is ABC News.
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6: Southwest Arkansas weather.
5: Looking at your weather forecast for today, we'll have a 20% chance of rain. It'll be partly sunny with a high near 81. Expect an east wind. Now tonight, 30% chance of rain. We'll have a low around 64. And a 60% chance of rain Thursday, high near 74. 90% chance of rain Thursday night, low around 63. 50% chance of rain, high near 79 Friday. 50% chance of rain, low around 64 Friday night. And Saturday, we'll have a 70% chance of rain with a high near 80.
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0: That is Tucker Wetmore with Brunette, his anti-blonde song. That's what he should have called it, anti-blonde. But I say that because I'm blonde. And I had no idea because I had never seen his mom before, but she was at the ACM Awards, and she and Shania Twain introduced him on stage, and I was like, wait a minute, you are singing this song about brunettes and your mama's blonde. What are you thinking? I'm sure they've had a lot of fun with that, but anyway, I just thought that was interesting. I was like, oh, his mom's blonde. So, you know, some say that men tend to go for someone who looks like their mother, okay? Maybe some traits of their mother, and maybe it could have been blonde hair, but apparently he's got bad luck with blondes. So anyway, I just thought that was interesting. On the way, we've got more great music for you. Josh Ross is next with Hate How You Look.
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0: Ride, ride, ride. That is George Burge along with Luke Bryan. And perhaps you're taking a ride out of town this Memorial Day weekend. Well, AAA has shared the forecast, and they are projecting a new record high. 45 million of us were going to be getting out of town for the weekend, which includes 39.1 million traveling by car and 3.66 million who will be flying. The most popular place people are going is my favorite place outside, of course, you know, here, Orlando, right? A lot of folks going there. I'm sure the kids have a lot to do with that, although I'm a big kid and I can't get enough Disney. But, you know, there's other things to do in Orlando, too. but anyway, just expect probably some delays. Try to hold on to your patience if you are traveling. I know I'm not going anywhere. I'm just hanging out at home. But definitely have patience. Breathe a little because I want you to have a good time. And, you know, fighting and getting yourself upset during a, you know, holiday getaway, it's not fun. So breathe. John Party's up next with Dirt on My Boots.
1: Southwest Arkansas weather.
2: Looking at your weather forecast for today, we'll have a 20% chance of rain. It'll be partly sunny with a high near 81. Expect an east wind. Now tonight, 30% chance of rain. We'll have a low around 64. And a 60% chance of rain Thursday, high near 74. 90% chance of rain Thursday night, low around 63. 50% chance of rain, high near 79 Friday. 50% chance of rain, low around 64 Friday night. And Saturday, we'll have a 70% chance of rain with a high near 80. 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

0: That is Hardy, who co-wrote the song MacArthur, you just heard. And it brings together Tim McGraw, Eric Church, and Morgan Wallen, all telling the story of a family's legacy and their struggle to preserve it. So how easy was it to get everyone to join in together on this song? Well, he first invited Eric Church.
1: Eric was like, let's do it. And I was like, okay. And I remember like texting the songwriters on the side and being like, Eric Church is in. And then I like sent it to Morgan, and he was like, I'm in. And I was like, well, Morgan's in. And the songwriters are like, oh my God, what is happening? And then Tim McGraw.
0: I sure hope that we can get them all together live at some point. Maybe they can perform at one of the upcoming award shows. More music coming up.
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1: ABC News, I'm Chuck Sievertson. The Justice Department has announced charges, including murder, against ex-Cuban dictator Raul Castro and several others. This related to a relief plane's shootdown in the 1990s that killed three American pilots. ABC News Chief Justice Correspondent Pierre Thomas.
2: The order was given to shoot those planes out of the sky, killing those people. The government says it has evidence that Raul Castro was directly involved in that chain of command.
1: Two police officers who defended the Capitol in the January 6, 2021 attack by the Trump supporters are suing to stop the creation of the nearly $2 billion Trump fund that could potentially compensate rioters from that day. Lawyers for former FBI Director James Comey asking to delay his criminal trial scheduled for July 15th by at least 3 months. Prosecutors not opposing it. Accused of threatening to kill President Trump by posting a photo of seashells arranged in the numbers 8647. This is ABC News.
3: 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Suddenly, a ticket doesn't seem so bad. That ticket? That was nothing. 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
6: Southwest Arkansas weather.
7: Looking at your weather forecast for today, we'll have a 20% chance of rain. It'll be partly sunny with a high near 81. Expect an east wind. Now tonight, 30% chance of rain. We'll have a low around 64. And a 60% chance of rain Thursday, high near 74. 90% chance of rain Thursday night, low around 63. 50% chance of rain, high near 79 Friday. 50% chance of rain, low around 64 Friday night. And Saturday, we'll have a 70% chance of rain with a high near 80.
8: It could be anything from being true about having a good time to being true about a story about a girl you met that broke your heart.
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0: Life is good for the boys of Low Cash, originally known as the Low Cash Cowboys. In fact, I had the good fortune of seeing them in what can only be described as a roadhouse in the middle part of Missouri. Before anybody knew who they were still going under the Low Cash Cowboys moniker at his wrong hearts. Blake Shelton still to come, plus Thomas Rhett.
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2: Looking at your weather forecast for today, we'll have a 20% chance of rain. It'll be partly sunny with a high near 81. Expect an east wind. Now tonight, 30% chance of rain. We'll have a low around 64. And a 60% chance of rain Thursday, high near 74. 90% chance of rain Thursday night, low around 63. 50% chance of rain, high near 79 Friday. 50% chance of rain, low around 64 Friday night. And Saturday, we'll have a 70% chance of rain with a high near 80.
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7: Southwest Arkansas weather.
6: Looking at your weather forecast for today, we'll have a 20% chance of rain. It'll be partly sunny with a high near 81. Expect an east wind. Now tonight, 30% chance of rain. We'll have a low around 64. And a 60% chance of rain Thursday, high near 74. 90% chance of rain Thursday night, low around 63. 50% chance of rain, high near 79 Friday. 50% chance of rain, low around 64 Friday night. And Saturday, we'll have a 70% chance of rain with a high near 80.
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0: It's the latest one for Bailey Zimmerman. There he goes with Chevy Silverado as we play the best country right here for you. Love and Theft, just a couple minutes off. And a guy who is playing a post-game concert this year for the St. Louis Cardinals and making a lot of their fans really happy, Jordan Davis, just a couple minutes off.
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0: Dan and Shay are back. That is their latest effort. It is Say So, as we play the best country right here for you. And we were listening when you said you want more of those songs you know by heart. Perfect example from Tim McGraw just a couple minutes off. Plus, Jason Aldean is also in the cards.
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2: Looking at your weather forecast for today, we'll have a 20% chance of rain. It'll be partly sunny with a high near 81. Expect an east wind. Now tonight, 30% chance of rain. We'll have a low around 64. And a 60% chance of rain Thursday, high near 74. 90% chance of rain Thursday night, low around 63. 50% chance of rain, high near 79 Friday. 50% chance of rain, low around 64 Friday night. And Saturday, we'll have a 70% chance of rain with a high near 80.
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1: 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That includes fresh new songs as well as the ones we know and love. Kane Brown had a hit about 3.5 years ago with his wife, Caitlin. Well, now a song inspired by Caitlin is just a couple minutes from now.
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a look at today's local news. The Nashville School Board met Monday evening for their regular monthly meeting, approving several personnel changes in district-related contracts. Among the personnel actions approved by the board were the resignations of NHS band director Jacob Happy, Justine Severs as special education para, Holly Couch, who will transition to part-time status, and head junior high girls basketball coach Megan Scrivener. Board members also approved several staff changes and hires. Sarah Horn was approved to take over as a dyslexia coordinator, while Tessa Dean was approved to serve as ESL coordinator, assuming duties previously handled by Couch. Additional hires approved during the meeting included Ivy Martin as dyslexia para, Lorena Slayton as special education teacher at the elementary

0: building improvement plans for all four campuses within the district and the district's FSMC contract. Yesterday, KMTB and KNES had the opportunity to speak with 8-year-old Ronan Witherspoon, along with his parents, Zach and Aaron Witherspoon, about Ronan's participation in the Junior Ranger competition. During the interview, Zach Witherspoon began by discussing some of his family connections in the Nashville area.
1: Junior Witherspoon, he works at the park as the maintenance director, I guess. Runs all the ball fields. And my brother works there as well. I was the recreational coordinator back in 2016 to about 2018 at the park. Took over after Miles. A little bit of history in town. And then after that, we kind of moved away for other adventures. So,
0: Aaron Witherspoon later shared information about Ronan's medical condition while also talking about her family background and relatives who live in Nashville.
2: He has spina bifida. It affected the lumbar region, so it affected like lower extremities, throwing some of the bowel bladder, things like that. He's been in it, what was he, 18 months, I think, when he got his first wheelchair. And I grew up here, Peggy and John McGee, my parents. I graduated, gosh, like 20 years ago, actually. Until I got with Zach, I've never lived anywhere else, so I was born and raised in Nashville.
0: Ronan then explained more about the Junior Ranger competition and the prize he could receive if he wins.
3: So, I'm in the Junior Ranger competition. Whoever wins gets to meet Jeff Corwin, the wildlife guy, and you get 20K, which we're going to use towards accessible equipment. And you get featured in a magazine called the Junior Ranger Magazine. Ranger Rick Magazine. So, first, our Facebook page is Rooted Emotion, if you want to follow our page.
0: Aaron also discussed the deadline for quarterfinal voting and provided the name of the family's Facebook page where supporters can learn more and follow Ronan's journey in the contest.
2: We have the Rooted Emotion page. So it's free to vote. You can do a free vote daily. The program is for conservation, rehabilitation of animals. So they're also raising funds for the National Wildlife Federation. So those that choose to donate, it's a tax write-off, and the votes go toward Ronan. And this Thursday is the deadline for the quarterfinals. So if he has been first, advance.
0: Ronan also talked about the types of animals he enjoys most and credited his father for building his custom wheelchair.
3: My daddy made it out of a cutting board and a booster seat. Oh, I got so much. My first favorite animal is a tiger. My second favorite is a giraffe. My third favorite is an elephant. And my fourth favorite is a penguin.
0: Community members who would like to support Ronan in the Junior Ranger competition can scan the QR code available on our website, www.southwestarkansasradio.com, to cast their vote. I'm Shanarika, and that's been a look at today's local news.
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0: 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Perhaps sporting camo because he is a hunting guy and a fishing guy too. Dustin Lynch, easy to love. Brad Paisley with Alabama doing a song that we know and love in just a couple, and Megan Maroney too.
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0: country, and she knows it. There goes Luke Bryan, song that he performed on American Idol. It's good to have that platform at your disposal when you're launching a new song, isn't it? Duets very much in style in the minutes to come. Got a couple of them back-to-back, including something from Dylan Marlowe and Dylan Scott.
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2: Looking at your weather forecast for today, we'll have a 20% chance of rain. It'll be partly sunny with a high near 81. Expect an east wind. Now tonight, 30% chance of rain. We'll have a low around 64. And a 60% chance of rain Thursday, high near 74. 90% chance of rain Thursday night, low around 63. 50% chance of rain, high near 79 Friday. 50% chance of rain, low around 64 Friday night. And Saturday, we'll have a 70% chance of rain with a high near 80.
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0: 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Reason is he studied IT in college at Montana Tech. Tucker Wetmore, that is brunette. 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

A look at today's local news. The National School Board met Monday evening for their regular monthly meeting, approving several personnel changes in district-related contracts. Among the personnel actions approved by the board were the resignations of NHS band director Jacob Happy, Justine Severs as special education para, Holly Couch, who will transition to part-time status, and head junior high girls basketball coach Megan Scrivener. Board members also approved several staff changes and hires. Sarah Horn was approved to take over as a dyslexia coordinator, while Tessa Dean was approved to serve as ESL coordinator, assuming duties previously handled by Couch. Additional hires approved during the meeting included Ivy Martin as dyslexia para, Lorena Slayton as special education teacher at the elementary campus, Ashley Walston as a sixth grade teacher, and Gay Graham as a bus driver. In other business, the board approved student activity insurance and the employment of summer school teachers for the upcoming session. Board members also approved the assurances and GEPA report presented by Assistant Superintendent Tate Gordon. Additional approvals included a pest control contract with Lawrence Termite and Pest Control in the amount of nearly $11,000, building improvement plans for all four campuses within the district, and the district's FSMC contract. The Howard County Historical Society has recently been awarded two grants to support its ongoing preservation efforts and museum operations. One grant was awarded by the Arkansas Community Foundation through its Texarkana area affiliate, while the second came from the Arkansas Department of Parks, Heritage, and Tourism. The Historical Society received a $1,500 giving tree grant from the Texarkana area Arkansas Community Foundation. The funds were used to purchase new signage for the 1912 E.A. Williams Chapel Museum.

0: The Texarkana affiliate of the Arkansas Community Foundation was organized in 1986 and serves nonprofit organizations in both Texas and Arkansas, including Little River, Hempstead, Howard, and Sevier counties. Each November, the foundation awards an average of $80,000 in Giving Tree grants to support local projects and organizations. Howard County Historical Society Treasurer Tim Pinkerton also announced the organization had received a $2,500 small museum grant from the Arkansas Department of Parks, Heritage, and Tourism. Historical Society President Freddie Horn said the funds will help cover utility expenses for all five buildings in the museum system. The Small Museum Grant Program is designed to support the development and sustainability of small museums throughout Arkansas. To qualify, museums must be open at least 90 days each year and employ at least one staff member with museum training, knowledge, and experience. The Howard County Historical Society meets those requirements through curator Susan Nanneman, who has 10 years of museum experience. Yesterday, KMTB and KNES had the opportunity to speak with 8-year-old Ronan Witherspoon, along with his parents, Zach and Aaron Witherspoon, about Ronan's participation in the Junior Ranger competition. During the interview, Zach Witherspoon began by discussing some of his family connections in the Nashville area.
1: Junior Witherspoon, he works at the park as the maintenance director, I guess. Runs all the ball fields. And my brother works there as well. I was the recreational coordinator back in 2016 to about 2018 at the park. Took over after Miles. A little bit of history in town. And then after that, we kind of moved away for other adventures. So,
0: Aaron Witherspoon later shared information about Ronan's medical condition while also talking about her family background and relatives who live in Nashville.
2: He has spina bifida. It affected the lumbar region, so it affected like lower extremities, throwing some of the bowel bladder, things like that. He's been in it, 18 months, I think, when he got his first wheelchair. And I grew up here, Peggy and John McGee, my parents. I graduated, 20 years ago, actually. Until I got with Zach, I've never lived anywhere else, so I was born and raised in Nashville.
0: Ronan then explained more about the Junior Ranger competition and the prize he could receive if he wins.
3: So, I'm in the Junior Ranger competition. Whoever wins gets to meet Jeff Corwin, the wildlife guy, and you get 20K, which we're going to use towards accessible equipment. And you get featured in a magazine called the Junior Ranger Magazine. Ranger Rec Magazine. So, first, our Facebook page is Rooted Emotion, if you want to follow our page.
0: Aaron also discussed the deadline for quarterfinal voting and provided the name of the family's Facebook page where supporters can learn more and follow Ronan's journey in the contest.
2: We have the Rooted Emotion page. So it's free to vote. You can do a free vote daily. The program is for conservation, rehabilitation of animals. So they're also raising funds for the National Wildlife Federation. So those that choose to donate, it's a tax write-off, and the votes go toward Ronan. And this Thursday is the deadline for the quarterfinals. So if he has been first, advance.
0: Ronan also talked about the types of animals he enjoys most and credited his father for building his custom wheelchair.
3: My daddy made it out of a cutting board and a booster seat. Oh, I got so much. My first favorite animal is a tiger. My second favorite is a giraffe. My third favorite is an elephant. And my fourth favorite is a penguin.
0: Community members who would like to support Ronan in the Junior Ranger competition can scan the QR code available on our website, www.southwestarkansasradio.com, to cast their vote. I'm Shanarika, and that's been a look at today's local news.
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2: Southwest Arkansas weather.
3: We had an unofficial high today of 80 degrees with partly sunny skies and a pretty calm wind. Now tonight, we expect it to be mostly cloudy. Expect a low around 63. That calm wind will become easterly around 5 miles per hour. We'll have a 40% chance of rain Thursday, mostly cloudy, high near 76. Then a 90% chance of rain Thursday night with a low around 63. 80% chance of rain. We'll have a high near 78 on Friday. 40% chance of rain with a low around 63 Friday night. Saturday, 60% chance of rain, mostly cloudy, high near 81. And we'll have an 80% chance of rain Saturday night with a low around 64. Looks like an 80% chance of rain on Sunday, high near 76. 60% chance of rain Sunday night, low around 64. Then a 70% chance of rain, mostly cloudy, high near 79 on Memorial Day. 60% chance of rain, mostly cloudy, low around 64 Monday night. And Tuesday, we'll have a 60% chance of rain. It'll be partly sunny with a high near 80. Looking at the average temperatures for today, 83 for a high and 62 for a low. This morning at 7 a.m., it was 62 degrees, so it was an average morning. This afternoon, just a little bit below average at 80 degrees unofficially. The record high was 97 in 2005. The record low was 46 in 1960. Yesterday, the high was 84. The low was 62. And we measured 87 hundredths of an inch of rain over the past 24 hours, ending at 7 o'clock. That's a look at your weather forecast on Southwest Arkansas Radio.
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0: Country stars play a lot of fairs and festivals over the course of the summertime, and, well, he is no different. He just added a date at the Missouri State Fair coming up in August. Josh Ross and Hate How You Look. Post Malone, Blake Shelton, just a couple minutes from now.
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0: Ain't Doing This For My Health, title of the latest album from that fella right there, Zach Topp, at his South of Sanity. Stay here for Kane Brown in just a couple, and a song that just feels like vacation, because, well, it's basically about that, from Dierks Bentley.
1: Southwest Arkansas weather.
2: We had an unofficial high today of 80 degrees with partly sunny skies and a pretty calm wind. Now, tonight, we expect it to be mostly cloudy. Expect a low around 63. That calm wind will become easterly around 5 miles per hour. We'll have a 40% chance of rain Thursday, mostly cloudy, high near 76. Then a 90% chance of rain Thursday night with a low around 63. 80% chance of rain. We'll have a high near 78 on Friday. 40% chance of rain with a low around 63 Friday night. Saturday, 60% chance of rain, mostly cloudy, high near 81. And we'll have an 80% chance of rain Saturday night with a low around 64. Looks like an 80% chance of rain on Sunday, high near 76. 60% chance of rain Sunday night, low around 64. Then a 70% chance of rain, mostly cloudy, high near 79 on Memorial Day. 60% chance of rain, mostly cloudy, low around 64 Monday night. And Tuesday, we'll have a 60% chance of rain. It'll be partly sunny with a high near 80. Looking at the average temperatures for today, 83 for a high and 62 for a low. This morning at 7 a.m., it was 62 degrees, so it was an average morning. This afternoon, just a little bit below average at 80 degrees unofficially. The record high was 97 in 2005. The record low was 46 in 1960. Yesterday, the high was 84, the low was 62, and we measured 87 hundredths of an inch of rain over the past 24 hours, ending at 7 o'clock. That's a look at your weather forecast on Southwest Arkansas Radio.
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0: He made a splash with his breakthrough single, a duet with Jason Aldean, called Friends Like That. Now he's back for another go-around. He is John Morgan and Kid Myself. Keep it here, Ella Langley, fresh off a big night at the ACMs, coming to you straight ahead.
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12: ABC News, I'm Chuck Sievertson. Next steps are not clear after the Justice Department announced charges, including murder, against ex-Cuban dictator Raul Castro and several others. This related to the shootdown of two relief planes in the 1990s that killed three American pilots. Acting Attorney General Todd Blanche in Miami.
13: We expect that he will show up here by his own will or by another way.
12: Two police officers who defended the Capitol in the January 6, 2021 attack by Trump supporters are suing to stop the creation of the nearly $2 billion Trump fund that could potentially compensate rioters from that day. As Memorial Day travel starts, the opposite of a bump has delayed and canceled some flights at New York's LaGuardia Airport.
14: Ground, what happened to the runway 422?
13: There's a sinkhole.
14: Part of the construction project?
13: I think that's safe to assume that.
12: This is ABC News.
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18: Looking at your weather forecast for tonight, mostly cloudy with a low around 63 and an east wind. 40% chance of rain Thursday, mostly cloudy, high near 76. 90% chance of rain Thursday night, low around 63. 80% chance of rain, high near 78 Friday. 40% chance of rain, low around 63 Friday night. Saturday, 60% chance of rain, high near 81. And Saturday night, 80% chance of rain with a low around 64.
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0: Me and a Beer comes to us courtesy of Chris Jansen. Song that I can boldly predict is going to remain part of our Quitting Time playlist for a number of years to come. Can't you hear it on the jukebox as you belly up to the bar at happy hour? Dylan Scott in a couple, and we'll hear from Riley Green, too.
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0: 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Now she's back for another go-around, this time showcasing some sass. The Hell You Are from Ashley Cook. Keith Urban still to come in a couple, the song we know and love, and the boys of Low Cash too.
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6: Looking at your weather forecast for tonight, mostly cloudy with a low around 63 and an east wind. 40% chance of rain Thursday, mostly cloudy, high near 76. 90% chance of rain Thursday night, low around 63. 80% chance of rain, high near 78 Friday. 40% chance of rain, low around 63 Friday night. Saturday, 60% chance of rain, high near 81, and Saturday night, 80% chance of rain with a low around 64.
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1: ABC News, I'm Dave Packer. Federal prosecutors announcing the indictment of former Cuban President Raul Castro, charged with 7 counts, including conspiracy to kill U.S. nationals. Acting Attorney General Todd Blanche.
2: We didn't indict. This isn't a show indictment. This is an indictment because...